to Night Wolf. My name is Vicky Ochoa. I'm holding it down tonight, this week, forever. This is my home, and it feels so happy to be back. Last week, I was holding it down for Smokey, and I was like, oh, I miss talking to my folks at nighttime. Here's Jason Aldean on Texas Country 99.5 The Wolf. Hello.

0: This is Texas Country 99.5 The Wolf, where you are winning trips and concert tickets tonight. Yup, coming up in 20 minutes, I got your next keyword that could win you a trip to Disneyland. Plus, we are also sending you to the Village Sunday to see the one and only Dustin Lynch, and that happens at 7:40. Can I just give a big thank you to everyone who came out to our Forerunner finale summer party on Saturday out in Bedford? Good Lord, it was hot, y'all. It was nice sweating with y'all, but it was also really nice hooking up one lucky Wolf listener with a $50,000 Toyota 4Runner, thanks to our friends at Freeman Toyota in Hearst. Yes, Jesse from Euless. His key turned on the car, and let me tell you, he got big plans of where he's going.
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2: 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Native American. My ancestry is from northern New Mexico. I'll take this thing across the country, man. I'll go to Nashville and give him one of my songs.
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1: I had tears everywhere and like snot everywhere because I was crying, and she walked over to me and she had her new perfume in her hand and she said, "Honey, do you want some of my perfume?" 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And I was like, "Dolly, I have just cried for the last 20 minutes. I am afraid I'm going to snot on you."
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party. We are sending you two, and this time it's starring Dustin Lynch. And welcome to Night Wolf on Texas Country 99.5 The Wolf. I'm Vicky Ochoa with your hookup on tickets to party Sunday at the Village with Dustin Lynch. Y'all know he's singing this one. I

0: get ready for some fun in the sun, some pool vibes, and some drinking vibes. This is a 21 and over pool party. Caller number 9 wins a pair of tickets now. 888-787-1995. Good luck, caller number 9. Now, winning tickets to see Dustin Lynch. Let's go.
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8: When I complete a recording, normally the first place I listen to it is just on my iPhone, believe it or not. I think you can really tell a lot about a mix and a song if you can hear it on that tiny little speaker, and if it jumps out at you, that's usually the first place I listen to it. And I know that's weird, but I feel like if you can make something sound incredible on that little tiny speaker, then you've really done something.

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1: Our influences kind of run the gamut. There's a lot of us in the band, and we listen to all kinds of different stuff. So there's everything from country, you know, Alabama, to Motown. Trevor grew up in Detroit, so he had a lot of that. So there's a lot of pop, a lot of rock. I think Brad was a big Guns N' Roses fan. It runs the gamut, and I think you can kind of see that when you come see our show and hear our whole, like, body of work and all our songs. We cover all the bases, I think.

0: country star Miranda Lambert talks about her new Nashville restaurant, Casa Rosa.
1: I'm very happy to be the first woman to have a bar on Broadway. And my friend and designer, Farrah Queen from Oklahoma, came and helped me put my stamp on this place because I really wanted to make sure that it had some girl vibes and obviously a rhinestone saddle because everyone needs one of those. But I definitely have seen since I've been going down there, all the girls doing exactly what I was hoping they would do, which was come there and party and have a place to feel safe and happy and really go honky-tonkin'.
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1: No, I've been calling them for years, though.
0: Well, let me welcome you to the Wolf's Winner Circle. You are caller number 9 for Dustin Lynch tickets.
1: No way.
0: Have a blast on Sunday.
1: All right, I appreciate you.

0: it's a Texas tradition that never gets old. It's George Strait at 8 on Texas Country 99.5 The Wolf. Welcome to Night Wolf. My name is Vicky Ochoa. What's going on in your neck of the woods? Y'all check in at 888-787-1995. You having a good Monday night so far, Chris?
1: Yes, ma'am. It's going good. We're just coming in from out of town, truck drivers.
0: Oh, hey. Give me a little beep beep.
1: Give me a beep beep.
0: Give me a little beep beep. Woo, that's what I'm talking about.
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4: Our influences kind of run the gamut. There's a lot of us in the band, and we listen to all kinds of different stuff. So there's everything from country, you know, Alabama, to Motown. Trevor grew up in Detroit, so he had a lot of that. So there's a lot of pop, a lot of rock. I think Brad was a big Guns N' Roses fan. It runs the gamut, and I think you can kind of see that when you come see our show and hear our whole, like, body of work and all our songs. We cover all the bases, I think.

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1: A lot of people wonder sometimes. 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

Kenny. Kenny Chesney on 99.5 The Wolf. I'm Vicky Ochoa. Y'all prepare yourself. These air fryer tips continue. We are under a heat advisory through tomorrow afternoon. Yeah, tomorrow's high, 105.

Texas Country, 99.5 The Wolf. I'm Vicky Ochoa. I'm so sad to hear that CeeDee Lamb of our Dallas Cowboys, his house was burglarized while he was out at Oxnard for training camp. What they stole?

0: Hey, y'all, it's Tara and Ryan from the Wake Up with the Wolves show. We would love for you to join us when we join our friends on Fox 4's Good Day.
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0: know, it is no surprise how Drake is a Ella's fella. Love seeing him pop out at Ella Langley's show over the weekend in Little Rock. I'm so here for it. I'm Vicky Ochoa. Welcome to Night Wolf on Texas Country 99.5 The Wolf. You hear CeeDee Lamb of our Dallas Cowboys. His house out in Fairview was recently burglarized. Yeah, while he was out at training camp in Oxnard. And they got him, y'all. Oh, they got him good. Four luxury bags worth over $300,000 were reportedly stolen from his mansion of a home. And the crazy part is the internet is saying it had to be somebody he knew because these thieves knew exactly where to go to, where these bags were. I don't know what designers they are, but over $300,000 definitely had to be some Gucci, maybe some Hermes, maybe a Birkin. Regardless, CeeDee Lamb, tighten up that security, man.
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3: 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Zach Bryan's at AT&T Stadium August 22nd. 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
1: I write very visually. My idea of country music is always about the pictures it paints for you. I don't like songs that don't give me images in my mind. You think about great pop songs that you love. Sometimes you don't always know what they mean, but there's some great words in there. Hotel California is a good example. I don't know totally what that's about, but, you know, on a dark desert highway, you know, it's just, you see everything they're saying.

0: He's won a ton of them, but how important are those awards to Chris Stapleton?
1: Obviously, when you get nominated for awards, it's nice when you win them. But at the same time, I don't ever think about trying to win an award, and I always have to put that out there. You know, I just want to make the best music possible.

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1: Like, there's so many kinds of bread. Like, what are you talking about?
2: Have you tried the cheese kind? It's really good.

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0: Oh, get ready. Tomorrow's a big day, y'all. Pumpkin spice lattes are back. I'm Vicky Ochoa. Welcome to Night Wolf on Texas Country 99.5 The Wolf. I mean, my PSL girlies, I know you got the date in your calendar. And tomorrow, Starbucks is finally dropping their pumpkin menu. And I love it how Starbucks tapped in Martha Stewart to be the official PSL spokeswoman.
1: Oh, pumpkin spice latte? The drink that makes us all a little more basic?
2: Pumpkin spice latte for Martha?
1: It smells like my house in the fall. It's perfect.
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1: 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You know, parents or grandparents or aunts, uncles, they tell you, you'll look up and you'll have a teenager, or you'll look up and, you know, they'll be going to college, and it's wild.

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Jenny Chesney on Texas Country, 99.5 The Wolf on Vicky Ochoa. 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Yep, they are bringing a Halloween show to the Music Hall at Fair Park. You want to go? 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

0: Oh, y'all, it's going down. It's going down. In case you missed the big news, Friday Night Lights is officially back, and I am so excited to host it all. I'm Vicky Ochoa on Night Wolf. Yes, in case you missed the big news, Friday Night Lights is officially back, and we are really excited to team up with Kroger and Tarrant County College this season to give your school the chance to win $2,000. Yes. Okay, so here's how it will go down. 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
13: Our influences kind of run the gamut. There's a lot of us in the band, and we listen to all kinds of different stuff. So there's everything from country, you know, Alabama, Motown. Trevor grew up in Detroit, so he had a lot of that. So there's a lot of pop, a lot of rock. I think Brad was a big Guns N' Roses fan. It runs the gamut, and I think you can kind of see that when you come see our show and hear our whole like body of work and all our songs. We cover all the bases, I think.

0: Country star Carly Pearce was welcomed to the Grand Ole Opry by Dolly Parton.
1: I had tears everywhere and like snot everywhere because I was crying. 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And she said, "Honey, do you want some of my perfume?" 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And I was like, "Dolly, I have just cried for the last 20 minutes. I am afraid I'm going to snot on you."

0: Hey, y'all, it's Taryn Ryan from the Wake Up With The Wolves show. I've made it this far in life not knowing how to handle this particular public bathroom etiquette, and I need a little guidance, Ryan.
1: Oh, my gosh. All right. Well, you've opened a Pandora's box with this one. We'll find out what she's talking about. 8:10 in the morning when you wake up with the Wolves.

It's Vicky Ochoa back to regular schedule. Yep, working nights. So that means my husband is at home playing Mr. Mom, ironing uniforms, packing lunches. And let me tell you, he is holding it down, y'all.

tickets went on sale for the weekend to see Luke Combs at AT&T Stadium in April. You get yourself a pair. I'm Vicky Ochoa on 99.5 The Wolf. If you didn't, no worries, because you're chilling with us tonight. I got you. We got you with a chance to win a pair of tickets coming up next on The Wolf.

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0: Heather Langley with Choose in Texas. Still the number one song, y'all. 19 weeks at number one. I'm Vicky Ochoa. Welcome to Night Wolf on Texas Country 99.5 The Wolf. Okay, some of us got tickets to see Luke Combs over the weekend. Tickets just went on sale for his huge AT&T show April 3rd. My Kinda Saturday Night Tour 2027. If you were one of the folks that did not get through the queue, no worries, because you're chilling with us tonight. We got you. We got you with a chance to win a pair of tickets now. All you got to do is text Luke, L-U-K-E, text Luke to 888-787-1995 for a chance to score a free pair of tickets to see Luke Combs on his huge My Kinda Saturday Night Tour 2027 with Shenandoah, Avery Anna, Treaty Oak Revival. Get that keyword in for a chance to win tonight on Texas Country 99.5 The Wolf. Good luck.
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1: During the Houston Rodeo, it sold out 73,000 people. Lifetime goal of mine to play that thing. We finally do it. 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

0: going to be a good day because PSLs are back at Starbucks. And Starbucks tapped in the one and only Martha Stewart to be the PSL spokeswoman.
1: This smells like my house in the fall. It's

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1: Miranda from Arlington told a woman at her husband's funeral that she had been secretly seeing him for years before he passed away. Was she wrong to walk up and tell her the truth? 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

Disneyland trying to win this family vacation at Disneyland. I'm Vicky Ochoa on 99 by the Wolf. Don't give up just yet, okay? Tomorrow we're giving you 5 more chances to win it at 7:30, 11:30, 2:30, 4:30, and 7:30 on the Wolf. 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

0: huge congratulations to Jesse from Ulis, our $50,000 Toyota 4Runner winner. Yep, I'm Becky Ochoa. Welcome to Night Wolf on Texas Country 99.5 The Wolf. I mean, Saturday was such a big day. Thank you to everyone who came out to our Wolf's 4Runner summer finale party in Bedford. It was hot, y'all. It was hot. So thank you for coming out, sweating with us, having some fun with us. I mean, I wish we could hook up everyone with a new car, but unfortunately, that's just not the world that we live in. But Jesse from Ulis was key number 48, and his key turned on this beautiful Toyota 4Runner thanks to our friends at Freeman Toyota in Hearst. And the first place, y'all, the first place he's road tripping to?
1: I have family in Utah.
2: 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Native American. 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I'll take this thing across the country, man. 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
14: 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And I know that's weird, but I feel like if you can make something sound incredible on that little tiny speaker, then you've really done something.

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oh, I got to show some love to my husband, Mr. Mom, because he's holding it down. I'm Vicky Ochoa on Texas Country 99.5 The Wolf. I mean, working nights, he has to step it up, right? I mean, he's ironing uniforms, packing lunches, reading bedtime stories. Baby, you are the best.

Tim McGraw, Indian Outlaw, definitely not giving those Monday night vibes. I'm Becky Ochoa. Welcome to Night Wolf on 99.5 The Wolf. You see our Dallas Cowboys, CeeDee Lamb. House was burglarized, and y'all, they got him. They got him good. What they stole, find out next on The Wolf.

0: I hope CeeDee Lamb of our Dallas Cowboys stepped up security at his Fairview home after his house was burglarized, y'all. I'm Vicky Ochoa. Welcome to Night Wolf on Texas Country 99.5 The Wolf. Yeah, thieves knew CeeDee Lamb was out at training camp in Oxnard and hit him. Got him, y'all. His home was burglarized and over $300,000 in luxury bags were stolen. It's being reported that it was four bags, and I'm just like, whoa. Four bags worth $300,000. This is insane. Definitely had maybe be like a Gucci or like a Louis Vuitton or maybe like a Hermes bag. But people on the internet are saying it definitely had to be someone he knew, especially someone knowing his schedule, knowing that he was gone, how to get into the house. Someone said it's always the people closest to you, regardless. $300,000 stolen. Yeah, I hope security is definitely amped up at the CeeDee Lamb compound.
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1: I love so much of being a Nashville musician and a songwriter and a singer, and the music that gets made here and has been made here and will be made here in the future. You know, I'm just thrilled to get to be just a tiny part of that.

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1: I would really love to do a duet with Brothers Osborne. I think TJ Osborne has one of the greatest tones of all time in country music. I just would love to collaborate with him. So if you all are listening,

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That's Texas. 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
13: Yeah, that was one of the things, like, before, you know, anybody even really knew who I was. I kept covering his songs, and I wanted him to notice me so bad. And the first time I met him, I met his mom as well. And I remember her telling me, like, yeah, we knew about you before, you know, anybody else, because somebody hit him up whenever I put Getting You Home on YouTube. And she listened to it and then showed Chris. Now just getting to write with him whenever, and just, it's surreal.

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0: y'all. It's Sarah and Ryan from the Wake Up with the Wolves show. I've made it this far in life not knowing how to handle this particular public bathroom etiquette, and I need a little guidance, Ryan.
1: Oh, my gosh. All right. Well, you've opened a Pandora's box with this one. We'll find out what she's talking about. 8:10 in the morning when you wake up with the

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13: 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What is this place? And the same with me. You know, I go to L.A., and it's like, what is this place? Like, how do I fit in here? And I would still feel that way if she wasn't there, you know, and I think the same thing with her when she comes to Oklahoma. It's just, that's what completes the journey for us, is it's just as long as we're together, it really doesn't matter.

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10: 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I kept covering his songs, and I wanted him to notice me so bad. And the first time I met him, I met his mom as well. 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And she listened to it and then showed Chris. Now just getting to write with him whenever, and just, it's surreal.
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8: When I decided to move, I was kind of running out of my lease in Boone, where I was no longer a student at the time. I decided to leave Boone, and I had just recently dropped out with 21 hours left to pursue music. And my parents have always been very supportive, and they don't make a ton of money. So they were like, you know, we obviously fully support, you know, you going out to Nashville and chasing your dream. But we also don't have the ability to kind of catch you if you fall.

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1: 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Sometimes you don't always know what they mean, but there's some great words in there. Hotel California is a good example. I don't know totally what that's about, but, you know, on a dark desert highway, you know, it's just, you see everything they're saying.
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0: Hey, y'all, it's Tara and Ryan from the Wake Up with the Wolves show. 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
9: When I decided to move, I was kind of running out of my lease in Boone, where I was no longer a student at the time. I decided to leave Boone, and I had just recently dropped out with 21 hours left to pursue music. And my parents have always been very supportive, and they don't make a ton of money. So they were like, you know, we obviously fully support, you know, you going out to Nashville and chasing your dream. But we also don't have the ability to kind of catch you if you fall.
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1: I'm very happy to be the first woman to have a bar on Broadway. And my friend and designer, Farrah Queen from Oklahoma, came and helped me put my stamp on this place because I really wanted to make sure that it had some girl vibes and obviously a rhinestone saddle because everyone needs one of those. But I definitely have seen since I've been going down there all the girls doing exactly what I was hoping they would do, which was come there and party and have a place to feel safe and happy and really go honky-tonkin'.

0: Hey, y'all, it's Taryn Ryan from the Wake Up with the Wolf Show. I've made it this far in life not knowing how to handle this particular public bathroom etiquette, and I need a little guidance, Ryan.
1: Oh, gosh. All right. Well, you've opened a Pandora's box with this one. We'll find out what she's talking about. 8:10 in the morning when you wake up with the Wolf.

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1: 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I mean, it takes you back to the first time that you're on stage for four people singing over beer bottles. But then you're like, wow, I've come to this, and people really know me and know my music. And I don't know, it just sometimes overwhelms me.
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1: Miranda from Arlington told a woman at her husband's funeral that she had been secretly seeing him for years before he passed away. 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
4: When I decided to move, I was kind of running out of my lease in Boone, where I was no longer a student at the time. I decided to leave Boone, and I had just recently dropped out with 21 hours left to pursue music. And my parents have always been very supportive, and they don't make a ton of money. So they were like, you know, we obviously fully support, you know, you going out to Nashville and chasing your dream. But we also don't have the ability to kind of catch you if you fall.
5: A better life with Dr. Sanjay Gupta.
6: Imagine a best friend who is always available, never judges you, and never asks for anything in return. Sounds pretty good, right? Well, that's essentially the promise of AI companions, and some people think they could help solve the loneliness epidemic. But many experts think these non-human companions could actually make things worse. And here's why. Real connection does require real vulnerability. The risk that the other person might disagree with you or see you differently. AI often removes that risk entirely. As one MIT professor put it, AI offers connection without vulnerability, which can feel good in the moment, no doubt, but it doesn't really nourish you. AI has plenty of good uses, but it is no substitute for a deep, enduring, complicated friendship. So text your friend, call your mom, make some plans this weekend. I'm Dr. Sanjay Gupta, helping you live a better life.
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0: country star Chris Young loves it at a show when the fans are singing his songs back to him.
1: If, you know, George Strait and Garth Brooks still get excited about it, I don't think it ever gets old. It's always one of the most exciting things in the world to know, man, I took this song and went in the studio and made this piece of art that I love, that I hope other people love. And then it kind of has its own life, and you go out to play a show and people are singing it back to you. There's nothing like that. It's impossible to describe other than it's just perfect and it's amazing.

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2: You can't always control what your kid sees online, but you can give them the tools to make sense of it. Dr. Mary Davies is the author of a new book, Teaching Critical Thinking to Teenagers. Not an easy task, right? In the book, Davies says critical thinking is really just instilling the habit to pause and ask, hang on a minute, is that right? Before you believe what you see. Now here's the best part. You can model this behavior at home. When you read something surprising, say something like, let's go look that up together. Use the word we, because we are all targets of these algorithms. 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And perhaps most important, just keep the conversation going with your teenager. Even if they say they don't want to talk, the thing is this, they probably really do. I'm Dr. Sanjay Gupta, helping you live a better life.
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14: In Dallas on southbound 45, there's an accident at South Good Latimer Expressway blocking two left lanes. This is causing a minor delay from 30. And then in North Richland Hills, construction on westbound North Loop 820 has all lanes closed between Roof Snow and 35W. Use caution traveling through the area and expect a delay. I'm Junior Caruso on 99.5 The Wolf.
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3: What do you suppose the first thing country star Blake Shelton does after he records a song?
4: 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I think you can really tell a lot about a mix and the song if you can hear it on that tiny little speaker, and if it jumps out at you, that's usually the first place I listen to it. And I know that's weird, but I feel like if you can make something sound incredible on that little tiny speaker, then you've really done something.
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6: A better life with Dr. Sanjay Gupta.
7: Could the way you think about getting older actually change how you age? Sounds far-fetched, but stay with me here. Yale researcher named Becca Levy found that people who hold positive views about aging live on average 7.5 years longer than those who don't. 7.5 years. That's a bigger impact than quitting smoking. Now, believing it alone isn't magic. As author Nir Eyal puts it in his new book, Beyond Belief, your beliefs become your biology by way of behavior. In other words, if you believe you can grow and get stronger at any age, you are then more likely to eat right, to exercise, and keep learning, and your body reaps those rewards. So the next time you catch yourself saying, I'm too old for this, knock it off. The story you tell yourself and the actions that follow, those things matter far more than you think. I'm Dr. Sanjay Gupta, helping you live a better life.
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7: In Dallas on southbound 45, there's an accident at South Good Latimer Expressway that has two left lanes blocked. Traffic is moving a little slow from 30. And then in Denton on northbound 35 at Bonnie Bray, maintenance crews are in the area picking up road work. Traffic's moving slow from McCormick. It's going to cost you about 5 minutes if you have to travel through the area. I'm Junior Caruso on 99.5 The Wolf.
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0: Country star Kane Brown talks about his buddy, Chris Young.
1: Yeah, that was one of the things, like, before, you know, anybody even really knew who I was. You know, I just kept covering his songs, and I wanted him to notice me so bad. And the first time I met him, I met his mom as well. And I remember her telling me, like, yeah, we knew about you before, you know, anybody else, because somebody hit him up whenever I put Getting You Home on YouTube. And she listened to it and then showed Chris. Now just getting to write with him whenever, and just, it's surreal.

0: 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It is the Wake Up with the Wolf show with Tara and Ryan.
1: It's time for Ryan's Court. Megan from the Colony has this conundrum this morning. She needs our help with. She says, hey, Tara and Ryan, I met this guy at work. For a couple months, I thought I finally found the man I've been searching for. He was funny, caring, charming, completely into me. He told me he'd recently broken up with his ex, moved out, and bought a house. He said he was living there with his two-year-old son and some family members. The only weird thing was that he was almost impossible to reach after work or on weekends. He would always say he was busy with his son, and somehow we could never go on an actual date. And my friends thought the whole thing sounded suspicious, so I did some digging online and discovered he's married. And the house he told me he bought after the breakup, he bought it with his wife. Now that I've caught him, he's changed his story. He says he's going back to his wife, quote, for their son. But he still wants me around. He told me he loves me and he wants me to stay in his life. But here's the problem, guys. I'm in love with him. I know he's lied to me. I know he's still married. And I know agreeing to be the other woman would make me part of something I don't believe is right. But I don't want to stop talking to him. My friends say I'm crazy for even considering it. I keep telling myself maybe there's a chance he'll eventually end up with me.
0: Oh, my gosh.
1: So I just would like to know, am I wrong for continuing to talk to this man? Because, you know, he wants me around.
2: Okay, that should not even be a question.
1: She fell in love with him.
2: I don't care.
0: She's in love with what she thought he was because he didn't even bother to tell her he's married.
1: Mm-hmm.
0: Not a man of good character. Mm-hmm. You are not in love with him.
1: Thoughts on this case?
3: Megan is 100% wrong to even be considering this. She has seen who he is. He showed her. Yep. Believe him. He's garbage. And she also needs to maybe seek some therapy because what is wrong in her head that she would even think about talking to him anymore now that he's lied to her, he's shown her he's married. I mean, there's something fundamentally wrong. She needs some therapy.
0: Therapy's always a good thing, right?
1: It's good advice.
0: Yeah. Good morning, Ryan's Court. What do you think?
4: Good morning. I just want to tell Megan that she is worth more than somebody's crumbs. We can't survive on crumbs.
0: I mean, this is just setting herself up for a lifetime of misery. He's never going to pick you. He's married.
4: And she wouldn't want somebody to do this to her family if she was married with a two-year-old.
1: True.
4: Like, not okay, Megan. And you're worth more than this.
1: Good morning, Ryan's Court. You're 14. Thoughts?
5: I've been in that situation myself before.
1: Yeah.
0: I'm sorry.
5: And I went a little Carrie Underwood on this guy's brand new pickup truck.
0: Ooh. Oh, wow. Okay.
5: Yeah.
0: Okay.
5: I dated this guy for 6 months before I found out he was married because him and all of his friends lied. They all covered for each other.
1: Oh,
5: and when I found out, I was livid. Yeah. I smashed his windshield, his windows. His headlights and his taillights on his brand new pickup truck. And when I was done, I stood there with my baseball bat. I said, I want to be a fly on the wall when you explain this to your wife. And I turned and walked away.
1: You know, this guy is lucky that Megan hasn't reached that point yet. Probably no surprise here. I'm going to rule against Megan. Megan, honey, when a man lies about having a wife, you don't need to audition for the role of side chick. Pack up your feelings. Let that man go be with somebody else and be somebody else's problem. Case closed, Tara. Case closed.
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12: In Farmers Branch, there's an accident on the northbound side of 35 at Valley View. This has only the left lane able to get through and involves a semi. Traffic is moving slow from 635. There is a 5-minute delay. And then in Dallas on southbound 45 at South Good Latimer, an accident did recently clear. Traffic starting to move a little more freely, just a minor delay from 30. I'm Junior Caruso on 99.5 The Wolf.
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1: I love so much of being a Nashville musician and songwriter and singer, and the music that gets made here and has been made here and will be made here in the future. You know, I'm just thrilled to get to be just a tiny part of that.

Whether your roads are dirt, gravel, or blacktop, thanks for taking us everywhere you go. 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

0: Morgan Wallen on Texas Country, 99.5 The Wolf. Good morning, y'all. It's a Wake Up with the Wolf show with Tara Ryan, 5:51. It is already Tuesday,
1: yes.
0: And it's already going to be hot today.
1: Uh-huh.
0: Hear that? Okay.
1: Yeah.
0: But there's good news. Good news. Only 105 today.
1: Oh, is that
0: got
1: all?
0: Got up to 109 yesterday.
1: Wow.
0: Tomorrow it's going to be 103, and
1: sure.
0: By Friday it's going to be 97.
1: It's like,
0: and,
1: wow, it's like winter has arrived here.
0: Yeah, well, I mean, okay. I'm just saying, I'll take 97 over 109. I don't know about you.
1: I guess, sure.
0: My air conditioner, every time I pull in the driveway, she's pointing and laughing at me. Henry's finally coming to the house today.
1: Yeah, mine sounds like it's just about to straight up die. It's just going to just keel over on us. I hope not, but
0: 3 o'clock every day, she starts laughing. I can hear her out there, and I'm like, here we go. So from like 3 to like 5.
1: Yeah.
0: She, like, just turns on and turns off and turns on and turns off at her leisure. It's like she's getting overheated. She got a new motor last year or engine or whatever that thing is.
1: Yeah, well.
0: Henry's going to come take a look. Because, of course, every time he comes to the house, it works perfectly. Friday?
1: Yes.
0: Perfectly.
1: That's what we ran in with ours. You know, it makes a sound like that, like it's just struggling. We get the people to come over and look at it. Oh, sounds fine. Sounds like it's running good. Okay, we'll stick around for another hour or so.
0: As soon as the shade from Mr. Shane's house comes and covers her back up, she starts functioning perfectly. But the problem is like, I was like, okay, well, I'll put like a umbrella over her. No, she needs all that circulation around her, so that doesn't work. And I give her a little water. That works for a minute or two.
1: What's her name?
0: I'm not allowed to say her name on the radio right now
1: because
0: she has been called some things. Stupid air conditioner.
1: Naughty things. Okay. Well.
0: But, oh, I love you. I love you. Wait, hold on.
1: What?
0: Air conditioner.
1: No.
0: I don't want her to hear me calling her stupid. I don't want her to give it out altogether.
1: That's not good at all. Yeah, we love
0: her. Never ending.
1: Yeah.
0: Oh,
1: something different about you today. I can't quite place it, Tara.
0: Really?
1: Yes.
0: You're
1: going to
0: go that route?
1: Well, you looked a certain way yesterday, and today you look a different way.
0: I ate hair growing beans.
1: Oh, your hair is longer.
0: Seriously.
1: It's longer.
0: It's a lot longer.
1: Okay. Well, how did that happen?
0: I got hair extensions.
1: Oh. Okay. Like Megan Maroney had when she came in.
0: Well, yeah. Yeah. Not, yeah.
1: What do you mean, not, yeah? It looks great.
0: Hers are a little bigger than mine.
1: It doesn't matter. It looks fabulous.
0: It looks great. You like it? I feel like I'm in college again.
1: Oh, did you have them in college?
0: Yeah. No, I just had long hair in college.
1: Oh.
0: This is how long my hair was in college when I could grow it out this much. But, like, after my dad passed away, I guess I was stressed and didn't realize it. And, like, my hair started breaking off and getting shorter. And we did a Facebook Live last week. And I was like, oh, my gosh. So,
1: you just wash it like regular hair? I know nothing about
0: it. Yeah, it is hair.
1: Oh.
0: It's real hair.
1: Whoa.
0: I didn't know anything about hair extensions before last week.
1: Well, there you go.
0: My friend Tim is like, you're a germphobe. You're going to put someone else's hair in your head. And I'm like, well, it's sewn into your hair. You don't stick it in your scalp.
1: Yeah.
0: He's like, it's dead hair. And I'm like, all of our hair is dead, Timmy.
1: Dead hair.
0: Oh, Timmy D.
1: Tara, it looks
2: you're
1: great.
2: Waking up with Tara
0: Thank
2: and
0: you,
2: Ryan Fox.
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1: Okay, coming up, Tara and her great hair are going to do a battle of the best things that we've seen today. A couple Texas police are going viral today for something they did that was caught on camera. I feel like we need to talk about this next at 6:10 on The Wolf.
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9: In Dallas, westbound 635 at Abrams, there's an accident blocking 3 lanes to the right. Traffic is stop and go from Skillman, and there's a 5-minute delay. And then in Farmers Branch on northbound 35 at Valley View, an earlier wreck did clear and all lanes have reopened. Still got a minor delay left over. Traffic's moving slow from 635. I'm Junior Caruso on 99.5 The Wolf.
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15: This is Fox 4 meteorologist Allie Toriano. Another extreme heat warning today, very high fire danger, and a breezy southwest wind, highs near 106. Tonight, mostly clear, very warm, lows in the low to mid 80s. And for tomorrow, just slightly lower with our temperatures, a high of 102 with a low chance for rain. I'm Fox 4's meteorologist Allie Toriano on 99.5 The Wolf.
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0: 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It is the Wake Up with the Wolf Show with Tara and Ryan. Happy Tuesday.
1: Coming up, the battle of the best things we've seen today. And one of the best things I've seen, Tara, well, it's something that was caught on camera involving a couple Texas police.
0: Okay? Oh, my.
1: Two songs away on The Wolf is Tracy Byrd.

0: Megan Macaroni on Texas Country 99.5 The Wolf. Good morning, y'all. It's the Wake Up with the Wolf show with Tara and Ryan. 6:09 for your Tuesday. Time for about the best things we've seen all day. And Ryan, I thought about you when I saw this one.
1: Oh, really?
0: I know you're a big Jason Aldean fan.
1: Like him.
0: And he's found a way to make it easy for you to be an even bigger fan.
1: All right.
0: Jason Aldean has launched a new clothing line with True Timber. It's called Ten Stone, and it is available at Walmart. It can't be much easier than that.
1: Okay, then.
0: Baseball caps, shirts, pearl snaps, jeans, a lot of taupe. So you're going to love this line. A lot of taupe.
1: Do you like taupe, Terry? You act like you don't like taupe.
0: You just wear a lot of taupe. The epic thing is that they have some really cool like concert t-shirts that I would gladly wear.
1: Right.
0: And I wanted to tell you the price points, but for some reason I can't get into it through the True Timber website. So they say it's available now. Ten Stone. It's Jason Aldean. It's because he's got some good stuff. I mean, and like I said, a lot of taupe.
1: Well,
0: that's why I knew you would love it.
1: If you want to look like Jason Aldean, I guess you wear the taupe.
0: Anyway, I always like when the artists hook up with the Walmart folks because the price points are affordable and people can actually wear it. Because concert t-shirts are expensive.
1: Right. Yeah, Megan Maroney did it with her Calliope spray.
0: She did.
1: Yeah. Okay, ring the bell for me, please. I don't know where to even start with this. So this happened, I guess, here recently in Houston.
0: Okay.
1: So an Uber driver had a couple unexpected passengers during one of his late night shifts. His name is Anthony. He was stopped at the corner. His dash cam caught all this. Okay. So he's there in his Uber, and his dash cam catches a shirtless man running from two Houston police officers.
0: Oh. It's hot in Houston.
1: Yes. The guy was pretty good distance in front of them, and they were trying to catch up with him. And so the cop that was a little bit behind stopped running, went over to the Uber, and got into it. We've got the audio from the dash cam, right? Okay.
2: Yeah.
3: Hey, give me a ride over there, please. Go. Go that way. That way. Go, go, go, go, go.
2: All right.
1: There they go.
3: Which way did he go? Over there. Go that way. Please.
0: Love that he has easy listening music there to calm police officers down.
1: It's that funny thing where you have that one fixed view on his cam pointing outward, and you just see the perp running across, and the bad guy running across, and then you have like a minute later the police officer trailing across, going from one side of the screen to the other, gets in. He's like, I've never seen anything like this. And after it was over, he just had a moment there in the car where he was like,
2: What the?
0: He's like, no one's going to believe me this happened. Oh, wait, I have a dash cam.
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0: She's like, oh, I'm so tired of running. Go after that jerk.
1: Oh, Lord of mercy. We appreciate you Uber drivers and all the police there and what you do every day. Okay, coming up. Well, he joins us every week, my youngest son, Landon, and this week, it's his very first Ask a 9-Year-Old, Tara.
0: Oh, my goodness.
1: What's on this boy's mind? 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
6: In Dallas, westbound 635 at Abrams, there's a wreck blocking three lanes to the right. This has caused a backup past Kingsley. There is a 30-minute delay. And then up ahead on the westbound side of 635 near Denton Drive, there's another wreck. This has two left lanes blocked and a 20-minute delay from Marsh. I'm Junior Caruso on 99.5 The Wolf.
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19: 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And it's just a feeling of, wow, this is why I do this in the first place. I mean, it takes you back to the first time that you're on stage for four people singing over beer bottles. But then you're like, wow, I've come to this, and people really know me and know my music. And I don't know, it just sometimes overwhelms me.

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2: You know, Texas Chevy dealers, Wolf weather. Lots of sunshine and lots of hot today. Y'all are high 105. We do have an extreme heat warning, so hydrate, hydrate, hydrate. Right now, it is already 83 in Texas country.
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0: walls are closed. Thomas Rhett on Texas Country 99.5 The Wolf. It is a Wake Up with the Wolf show with Tara and Ryan.
1: Every week at this time, my youngest son Landon comes on the show. A big weekend for him, Tara. Hard to believe, but he turned 9 years old.
0: What?
1: How's he feeling? We're going to find out as we ask a 9-year-old two songs away on 99.5 The Wolf.

Lone Star is a symbol of pride, recognized around the world, and we're flying the flag. 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

0: John Morgan on Texas Country. 99.5 The Wolf. Good morning, y'all. It's Wake Up with the Wolf Show with Tara and Ryan. Make sure you're listening at 7:30. We want to get you qualified for that to vacation. Disneyland Resort. Take the whole family for the holidays. I can think of nothing cuter than Minnie Mouse with a big Christmas bow on her head.
1: Right?
0: And you being there celebrating it.
1: So much fun. Every week at this time, my youngest son, Landon, hops on the show. Big weekend, Tara. He turned 9 years old. Where does the time go? How's he feeling? Well, let's bring him in for Ask a 9-Year-Old. Hey, man.
2: Hi, everybody. It's Landon with Ask a 9-Year-Old. That's right. You heard me. I'm officially 9 years old. Right. I had my birthday party over the weekend at Hawaiian Falls Water Park in Roanoke. So fun. And now that I'm 9, I feel different. The moment I woke up on my birthday and looked in the mirror, I was like, yep, that's a 9-year-old right there. And then I shaved my beard.
1: Oh, my.
2: And let me tell you, being 9 comes with all kinds of responsibilities, like knowing how to make a sandwich without asking mom where the bread is, and being able to do math in my head. But I got to thinking, since I'm 9 and all, shouldn't I be able to stay up later now on school nights? That seems like a thing us 9-year-olds do. Mom and dad say no, but give them time. I'll wear them down. Okay. Anyways, I've learned some important facts about being 9 since Saturday. For example, I'm now only 1 year away from being 10.
1: Yeah?
2: Which sounds really old. It's basically double digits.
0: Really?
2: And once you hit 10, you can't really call yourself a little kid anymore. That's when you start saying things like, back when I was a kid.
1: Yeah.
2: Oh, and I also found out I'm closer to being a teenager than I am to being a baby.
1: Oh.
2: Which is crazy. Life comes at you fast. I've also been told being 9 means I'm supposed to become more responsible. So I've decided I'm going to start saving money. I'm going to start cleaning my room. Just make better decisions.
0: Wow.
2: Like eating healthier.
1: That's really good. You know, I'm proud of you, buddy.
2: Actually, no. Let's not get carried away.
1: Should have known.
2: But honestly, it really does feel like a whole new world. New adventures, new things to learn. And the best thing about being 9, I'm officially old enough to start giving people advice.
0: Oh.
2: So here's my advice to all the 8-year-olds out there. Right. Enjoy it while you can. Because once you turn 9, the real world begins. The really only bad thing about being 9 is that it used to be Tony Romo's number.
1: Uh-oh.
2: Poor guy. Can somebody call him an Uber?
1: All right, no. Stop.
2: Anyways, I'm so excited for this year. I'm finally 9, and I can't wait for more. Ask a 9-year-old. Sorry, Dad. Now, if you'll excuse me, I have important 9-year-old business to take care of, like eating more snacks. Landon out.
0: Oh, my God.
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0: 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Every time he said 9, I'm like, oh.
1: No. Tony Romo catching strays in there. Jeez. Okay. This is exciting. We got a huge announcement coming up in just minutes involving your Wake Up with the Wolf Show and your Dallas Cowboys.
0: Ooh.
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6: 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Hotel California is a good example. I don't know totally what that's about, but, you know, on a dark desert highway, you know, it's just, you see everything they're saying.
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7: Got a couple issues on the westbound side of 635. There's a wreck at Abrams. Three right lanes are blocked, causing a 40-minute delay from Jupiter. And then there's another accident near Denton Drive with two left lanes blocked, and there's a 20-minute delay from Marsh. In Arlington, eastbound 30 near Fielder, an accident here closes down the left lane, and this has you moving slow from East Loop 820. There's a 15-minute delay. I'm Junior Caruso on 99.5 The Wolf.
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14: 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Trevor grew up in Detroit, so he had a lot of that. So there's a lot of pop, a lot of rock. I think Brad was a big Guns N' Roses fan. It runs the gamut, and I think you can kind of see that when you come see our show and hear our whole like body of work and all our songs. We cover all the bases, I think.
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0: King George on Texas Country 99.5 The Wolf. Happy Tuesday, y'all. It's a Wake Up with the Wolf show with Tara and Ryan.
1: A lot going on with the Dallas Cowboys tonight at the Star in Frisco. We have those details on the way. And also, this is exciting. Speaking of the Cowboys, a huge announcement involving your Wake Up with the Wolf show.
0: I would say ginormous announcement.
1: Ginormous? Okay.
0: Yeah.
1: Between you and your boys. That's coming up in two songs on 99.5 The Wolf. Here's Morgan Wallen.

0: I'll tell you where you can get your shine on tonight with your Dallas Cowboys. It's a Wake Up with the Wolf show with Tara and Ryan. 6:52 for your Tuesday, and it is happening, and I think I'm going to go. I've never been. Dallas Cowboys training camp kicks off tonight at the Star in Frisco.
1: Yep.
0: Doors open at 4:30. It's free to get in. The parking is free. 5:30, they're going to do an opening ceremony. The Dallas Cowboy cheerleaders are going to perform. Jerry is going to speak.
1: All right.
0: And then they're adding something this year. Brandon Aubrey.
1: Oh, here?
0: The greatest kicker ever. Come on up here. Okay, go ahead and invite everybody.
2: Hey, guys. Brandon Aubrey here. Make sure you stick around after practice for our post-practice tailgate.
0: What?
2: An awesome drone show and a chance to meet me, DeMarvion Overshown, and this guy, Dak Prescott. We'll see you there.
0: How much fun is that? So they're going to have a drone show and an after... Jerry's throwing a big old party because he knows this is the year and he's going to go ahead and ramp it up now when we win the Super Bowl.
1: I love that so much. Yeah, and of course the big preseason game is coming up Friday night at Jerry World.
0: Tickets still available.
1: The Saints tickets are available. And by the way... Thanks to Papa
0: John's. I feel like we need a drum roll.
1: Oh, no, we don't have a drum roll, but we do have this. Thanks to our friends at Papa John's, the official pizza of your Dallas Cowboys. They love the Cowboys, and they know you do too. They're giving us a pair of tickets to the game, Tara.
0: What? Thank you, Papa John's. Yes. I love this so much.
1: To give to you, and all you got to do, you're waiting for Dak Prescott to say this.
3: Okay. Here we go!
0: Now, this time doesn't count, but the next time you hear Dak do that, that's when you can win.
1: No, no, Tara. Au contraire, mon frère. That does count.
0: Oh, this one does count?
1: Yes. So, if you can do it safely, get out your phone, text the words Papa and John's to 888-787-1995. You'll be in for a chance to win tickets to see your Dallas Cowboys take on the Saints Friday night at Jerry World. And that's not all. Sometime between now and 10 a.m. this morning, when you hear this again...
3: Here we go!
1: Could happen anywhere. Text Papa and John's to 888-787-1995 for another chance to win your tickets to see the Dallas Cowboys.
0: Did I tell you what I had on my date Saturday night?
1: What's that?
0: Papa John's has a pepperoni stuffed crust.
1: Yeah.
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0: What time do they open?
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0: That crust is legit. I'm not kidding.
1: All right, keep listening for Dak. And coming up here on the Wake Up with the Wolf show, brand new Ryan's Court, and Miranda from Arlington told a widow at her husband's funeral that she had secretly been seeing this woman's husband for years before he passed away. Yes.
0: Ugh.
1: Was she wrong to walk up and tell her the truth in this environment? Sound off. 888-787-1995. Court coming up next here at 710 on the Wolf.
0: All right. 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
8: In Dallas, westbound 635 at Abrams, still got a wreck blocking three right lanes. There's a 40-minute delay from Jupiter. There's also a wreck westbound 635 near Denton Drive. Two left lanes are blocked, and there's a 45-minute delay from Midway. Then in Siegelville, westbound 175 at Beltline, a crash here has the left lane blocked, and there's a 30-minute delay from the Kaufman-Dallas County line. I'm Junior Caruso on 99.5 The Wolf.
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10: This is Fox 4 meteorologist Allie Toriano. Another extreme heat warning today, very high fire danger, and a breezy southwest wind. Highs near 106. Tonight, mostly clear, very warm, lows in the low to mid 80s. And for tomorrow, just slightly lower with our temperatures, a high of 102 with a low chance for rain. I'm Fox 4's meteorologist, Allie Toriano, on 99.5 The Wolf.
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0: Carrie Underwood on Texas Country 99.5 The Wolf. It's a Wake Up with the Wolf show with Tara and Ryan. 7:05, my friends.
1: Ryan's court now, brand new. And Miranda from Arlington told a brand new widow at her husband's funeral that she recently secretly had been seeing this woman's husband for years before he passed away. Was she wrong to walk up and tell her the truth? Sound off. 888-787-1995. We'll present the case in court. Two songs away on the Wolf.

0: Toby Keith on Texas Country 99.5. The Wolf. It is the Wake Up of the Wolf show with Tara and Ryan. Oh, before we get to Ryan's court, we got to talk to Glenda.
1: Okay. Good morning. It's raining in Little Elm.
0: Hallelujah.
2: What?
0: Girl, I don't know how you're not out in it. If it was raining here right now, I would go outside and run around in it. I'm so ready for rain.
1: We all are. We all are. It's not lasting long, but it did rain.
0: Praise the Lord. My yard is like crunchy, like beyond crunchy. Thank you for calling.
2: For the
0: enjoy
2: update.
0: The rain.
1: You're welcome. Have a great day.
0: Some good news before this Ryan's court, Your Honor.
2: Right. Okay, let's gavel in here this morning, Tara, and let's hit the theme. Here we go.

0: She was talking about what a wonderful husband he had been and how much she loved him. Meanwhile, I was standing there knowing a huge part of her marriage was maybe not as she thought it was. I finally decided she deserved to know, so I pulled her aside and I told her. I told her that her husband and I had been seeing each other for years. She was stunned. I told her I didn't think there would ever be a good time to tell her, and I couldn't stand there and let her mourn a version of her husband that wasn't, I thought, completely true. Her family thinks I'm a horrible person. Look, I just, the guilt got to me. I just want to know, am I wrong for telling a grieving widow there at the funeral, at her husband's funeral, that I have been secretly seeing him for years?
1: I'm saying she should not have said anything. There's an old saying, let sleeping dogs lie. That's one of the things she should have let alone.
2: I can't even.
0: I guess there's a reason why that she wanted her to know, but...
2: Selfishness?
0: You think so?
2: Yes.
1: But the thing is he's already gone. What good is it going to do to bring it up?
2: She needs to be relevant somehow here, and she's not. She was the mistress. I think it's awful. I think it's awful. Yeah. Miranda, the lack of empathy. I can't. She thought she needed to know. She didn't know the whole time. Honey, what are you thinking?
0: There's a lot of layers to this. And again, thank you to Miranda for sending this. But what do you think? Is Miranda wrong for telling the new widow at the husband funeral that they had been seeing one another? 888-787-1995. Go ahead and sound off your calls in that verdict. 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
11: In Dallas, westbound 635, still dealing with a wreck at Abrams. Three right lanes are blocked. There's a 40-minute delay from Jupiter. And then there's also a wreck ahead at Denton Drive. Two left lanes are blocked, causing a 40-minute delay from Midway. In Fort Worth, eastbound 20 at East Loop 820, there's a crash with two left lanes blocked, seeing a 45-minute delay from Oak Grove. I'm Junior Caruso on 99.5 The Wolf.
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20: 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It's impossible to describe other than it's just perfect and it's amazing.
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So, first of all, I just want to say I appreciate Miranda being very transparent and sending us this morning and asking for our help this morning. So she says, I know, Tara and Ryan, the timing of this sounds horrible, but I felt like the widow deserved to know the truth. For years, I'd been secretly seeing her husband. It wasn't just a one-time thing. It was a full-blown relationship. We talked constantly, saw each other on the regular, and carried on behind her back for years. Then he passed away. I went to the funeral because despite everything, I cared about him. While I was there, I watched her, you know, grieving and talking about him in a loving way. Anyway, I started to feel guilty.

0: Ella Langley and Morgan Wallen on Texas Country 99.5 The Wolf. 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
1: Miranda from Arlington told a new widow at her husband's funeral that she had secretly been seeing this woman's husband for years before he passed away. Was she wrong to walk up and tell her the truth there?
2: Talking about, that's the true definition of kicking somebody while they're down. I can't believe she did that. She did that to make herself feel better.
0: Yeah, she's never going to be able to have a conversation with her husband about what happened, so it's just going to ruminate in her mind for the rest of her life.
1: She's got no recourse. Okay, what do you think? How should I rule? 888-787-1995. Your calls and that verdict. Two songs away on The Wolf.

0: Kojo on Texas Country 99.5 The Wolf. Good morning, y'all. It's a Wake Up with the Wolf show with Tara and Judge Ryan. It is 7:33 for your boiling hot Tuesday morning.
1: 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So, boy, this Ryan's Court this morning, there's a lot going on here. Miranda, thank you for sending this in. Miranda from Arlington told a new widow at her husband's funeral that she had secretly been seeing this woman's husband for years before he passed away. She felt guilty sitting there. She went to the funeral, sat in the back, felt guilty about what was going on, thought, okay, I'm going to go up and tell this woman what had been going on for years with her husband. She just wants to know if she's wrong for being honest about it at the funeral.
2: She's absolutely wrong. It's all about her, obviously.
1: Is there something to be said for the guilt that she was feeling and she felt like she didn't want to carry that?
0: Now she feels guilty? Now she feels guilty.
2: Yeah, exactly, Tara. It's like, that's not going to absolve her of her guilt. I hate to tell her that.
0: Good morning, the Wolf.
1: What do you say, Jer?
3: She should have never said that at the funeral. Like, send some flowers down the road. Send some pretty roses down the road with a nice letter explaining it, but never at the funeral. That's tacky.
1: Tara, are you okay with the roses
0: at least?
1: Her sending her roses.
0: She needed to take that to her grave. There is no reason for her to tell this woman that her husband... She doesn't need to know what kind of man he was. He was already gone. She can never have that conversation with him. Ugh!
3: True.
0: Good morning, Ryan's Court.
2: Good morning. She shouldn't have even been at the funeral. Karma is going to buy her heart. She's going to get it. She was wrong.
1: Good morning, Ryan's Court. You're 17. What do you think?
4: I think that he's not here to defend himself. I don't think there's any relevance to keep that to herself.
0: Right, and she actually has no idea what their actual relationship was with. So thinking that she needs the wife to know what kind of man he was, she doesn't know their relationship.
1: Mm-hmm.
0: Oh.
4: Yeah, she should have told her years ago, not after the fact. Like, that's just selfish and hateful and... She's trying to clear her conscience, and that's not fair for the widow.
1: You think it's too little, too late?
4: Too little, too late, and I think if she's going to mourn a version of her husband that's going to help her sleep at night, and letting her know the other version is just selfish.
0: Yeah, so much pain. Not to mention, you said she should have told her a long time ago. How about not having the affair with the married man, Miranda, sweetie? I'm just saying.
4: Yeah, that would have helped a lot. Yeah.
0: Not to sound judgmental, because I have no idea that we don't know anything about the relationship, but honey, know your worth.
1: Right.
0: Know your worth, Miranda.
1: Right. So, Miranda, while I appreciate your honesty with this morning, I'm going to have to rule against you. Honey, there's a time to tell the truth. There's a time to keep it to yourself. A funeral is for saying goodbye, not dropping a bomb on the widow. You can't put the toothpaste back in the tube once you ruin somebody's worst day. I've said my piece this morning, Tara. Case closed.
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0: You're so excited. 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
0: All right, I realize it doesn't feel like it today, but fall is right around the corner.
1: It is.
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9: 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Trevor grew up in Detroit, so he had a lot of that. So there's a lot of pop, a lot of rock. I think Brad was a big Guns N' Roses fan. It runs the gamut, and I think you can kind of see that when you come see our show and hear our whole like body of work and all our songs. We cover all the bases, I think.
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10: Got a major delay in Fort Worth on eastbound 20 at East Loop 820. An accident here is blocking 2 left lanes. Traffic is moving slow from Oak Grove. It's taken a little over an hour for drivers to get through there. And then in Siegelville on westbound 175, there's a crash at Beltline. This has the left lane blocked. There's a 45-minute delay from the Kaufman-Dallas County line. I'm Junior Caruso on 99.5 The Wolf.
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9: Our influences kind of run the gamut. 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So there's everything from country, you know, Alabama, to Motown. Trevor grew up in Detroit, so he had a lot of that. So there's a lot of pop, a lot of rock. I think Brad was a big Guns N' Roses fan. It runs the gamut, and I think you can kind of see that when you come see our show and hear our whole like body of work and all our songs. We cover all the bases, I think.
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Texas Country, 99.5 The Wolf, the Wicked with the Wolf Show with Tara and Ryan. Okay, every week we do Try It Out Tuesday. We try something before you buy it. And one of our family's favorite fast food joints has unveiled a brand new item, taking the world by storm. We try it after Joe D. Somebody

0: Jody Messina on Texas Country 99.5 The Wolf. Good morning, y'all. It's a Wake Up with the Wolf show with Tara and Ryan. Make sure you are listening between now and 10 o'clock for Dak to say,
1: here we go!
0: Giving away a pair of tickets from our friends at Papa John's, the official pizza of your Dallas Cowboys, to Saturday's. Is it Saturday or Sunday?
2: Friday night.
0: Friday's game.
2: Yeah, Friday night. And by the way, here's what you do when you hear that. You text the words Papa and John's to 888-787-1995 for your chance to win those free tickets. You can actually do it right now. I think it's open, too.
0: Oh.
2: But also, we'll play it again between now and 10, and when you hear it, go ahead and text. And we'll be doing it all season for every home game, thanks to Papa John's, the official pizza of your Dallas Cowboys. Okay, I want to say good morning to Frisco, a Texas town we love. Thank you for waking up with the Wolf. Frisco got a little rain this morning. I love that.
0: Oh, my gosh. And Little Elm, too, you lucky duckies.
2: All right. And now it's time for Try It Out Tuesday, where we try it before you buy it. And this debuted yesterday.
0: Can I say I've never seen you more excited to try something on Try It Out Tuesday? I'm surprised you don't have the pom-poms over there.
2: This is the first time in the 80-year history of one of our favorite restaurants, Chick-fil-A, that they have ever served waffles, Tara.
0: Okay.
2: And they have come up with this brand-new chicken and waffles sandwich. And, yes, it is infused with syrup, this waffle on
0: maple
2: the sandwich.
0: Maple-flavored waffles.
2: Yes. And it's got bacon on it. It's got, of course, their patented Chick-fil-A chicken breast there.
0: Honey butter spread.
2: Yes. And you can get, I understand, a like dinner portion.
0: Yes. They have breakfast portions and then lunch and dinner portions. My friend Jeff, who is a proud Chick-fil-A partner, told me.
2: Comes with a little packet of syrup. Did you pour that on it? Are you gonna
0: I'm going to dip, I think. Okay. But I'm going to move the bacon.
2: All right.
0: Ooh. I don't know that I've ever had Chick-fil-A bacon. Their bacon's legit.
2: The smell of this is unbelievable.
0: Yeah, the studio smells like a fall candle.
2: Okay.
0: I'm so ready for fall.
2: I'm going to take a bite. Oh, my gosh. I dunked it, and it's getting everywhere, all over me, my body. Okay.
3: That's scary.
2: Oh, my God.
0: Okay, that's good.
2: Oh!
0: Dude.
2: I'm so happy right now.
0: I'm not a huge chicken and waffles fan. It's not something I would order at a restaurant. This is delicious.
2: Oh, my.
0: It's perfect.
2: It's perfect. It's the sweetness of the waffle. And by the way, there's a cute little waffle, like, buns on this thing. I don't know what you call
0: waffle
2: it.
0: Waffle buns? Hey there, waffle buns.
2: They fit
0: how
2: right
0: you
2: around
0: doing?
2: The little...
0: But I like the maple-flavored waffle with the... Kind of the chicken and the savory of the chicken and then the syrup, and then the bacon.
2: I mean, their chicken is already, we know about Chick-fil-A chicken.
0: Yes.
2: It's already, you don't have to worry about that. But then you get the waffle around it.
0: Okay.
2: How has it taken them 80 years to
0: do? I don't know. That's legit. Well, they wanted to do it right.
2: Well, yeah.
0: And they have done it
2: and
0: right.
2: And they do. And okay, well, Chick-fil-A, this is a 40 out of 10. It's unbelievable.
0: Oh, there you go. Available through November 14th while supplies last.
2: It's a chicken and waffle sandwich. And yes, when you order it, they're going to say, my pleasure. And you say, we love you
0: I love it so much. And you can dip the waffle fries in the syrup.
2: Oh,
0: I'm in.
2: Right now.
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2: It's dangerous, that thing. 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
0: I know. 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
2: So good.
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2: Okay.
0: And I need a little help.
2: All right. We'll see. We all can help Tara out with this.
0: Breakfast alert. It's fine.
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8: In Fort Worth, there's an accident on the eastbound side of 20 near East Loop 820. This blocks the left lane. There's a 20-minute delay from Oak Grove. And in Rockwall, got a disabled vehicle on the eastbound side of 30 near Ridge. It's sitting in the right lane. Traffic is moving slow from Horizon. And right now, it's going to slow you down about 5, maybe 6 minutes. I'm Junior Caruso on 99.5 The Wolf.
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1: This is Fox 4 meteorologist Allie Toriano. Another extreme heat warning today. Very high fire danger and a breezy southwest wind. Highs near 106. Tonight, mostly clear. Very warm. Lows in the low to mid 80s. And for tomorrow, just slightly lower with our temperatures. A high of 102 with a low chance for rain. And Fox 4's meteorologist Allie Toriano on 99.5 The Wolf.
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0: Straight at 8 on Texas Country 95.5 The Wolf. It's the Wake Up with the Wolf show with Tara and Ryan. Happy Tuesday, my loves.
1: All right, coming up, Tara, you need our help with something you saw in the bathroom?
0: I do. Something's happened in the bathroom, and I don't remember ever being taught the etiquette lesson on it. You know, growing up, you learn bathroom etiquette.
1: Yes.
0: This wasn't a thing growing up.
1: Huh.
0: But it happened to me yesterday, and I'm just like, what do I... But, so I need someone to tell me how you handle
1: this. Okay, we're going to find out what this is together, see if we can help Tara out.
0: No breakfast alert, I promise.
1: Here's Ella.

0: She's got a wall.
1: Kenny Chesney on Texas Country. 99.5 The Wolf. It's a Wake Up with the Wolf show with Tara and Ryan. 8:10 in the morning. Make sure you are listening for Dak to say, here we go. We're going to get you entered to win. Our friends over at Papa John's, the official pizza of your Dallas Cowboys, have tickets to give away.
2: Yes, and so what you do is you text the words Papa and John's when you hear Dak say that to 888-787-1995. Get into Friday night's preseason game thanks to Papa John's and your Cowboys.
1: Okay, so I realize I probably think about going the whole process and etiquette of going to the restroom more than the average Joe. I'm not taking my phone in the restroom. I am not opening the doorknob without using paper towels. Yes, I always throw them in the trash.
2: Should I tell people the total, the tally of how many times you go every day? Okay.
1: I had a 10-pound baby. I will pee a lot for the rest of my life. Plus, I hydrate.
2: It's a lot.
1: I'm healthy.
2: It's okay, but I get that, but yes.
1: Thanks for that part.
2: I'm just saying you go a lot.
1: So anyway, I do. I have a healthy system that likes to release the toxins when it's time. So yesterday I went to release the toxins when it was time, and I walked in the restroom, and I'm tinkling. Oh. That's the only toxins I was getting rid of at the office.
2: Language tear.
1: And I hear, oh, okay, I see what you're saying. And then, I remember not seeing anyone when I went into the restroom, and I realized that someone is having a full-on conversation in the stall next to me.
2: Okay.
1: Now.
2: With themselves? Or
1: they're on the phone.
2: On the phone, okay. That's better.
1: So, I don't want anyone to hear me pee.
2: Yeah.
1: We all do it. I know it's not that big of a deal. And I don't know who they're talking to.
2: Right.
1: And I obviously don't want to flush the toilet. But what are you... Bro, those of you that take your phone to the bathroom, am I supposed to wait till you're done with your conversation to tinkle? And then am I supposed to wait for your conversation to flush? Or do you not care that the person you're talking to knows you're in a public bathroom and I'm next to you peeing and flushing? What is the proper etiquette for you people that take your phones, A, into the bathroom and then have a conversation?
2: Yeah. 888-787-1995. I'll call and please help Tara.
1: What am I supposed to? I need to know the proper etiquette. It's very weird to me that people take your phone in. And now you're, not only do you have your phone in there, you're talking.
2: Yeah. To peel back the curtain, so did you wait or did you just full on go while the phone
1: call was waited. And then, you know, we have 3 minutes to use the restroom here because we're doing a radio show.
2: Songs,
1: I don't have a lot of time. Right. So finally I decided. But then when it was time to flush, I hesitated for a minute and stood there thinking maybe she'd go, hey, let me call you back. Because she knows I'm in there.
2: Yeah. Was it a salesperson? Would they have a deal? Were they doing a deal?
1: You know, we don't have a lot of women in the station here early in the morning. I did not recognize the voice.
2: Okay. All right. So what do you do? The
1: what
2: question
1: is the proper etiquette when I go into the restroom where I'm supposed to be peeing and flushing and you're on the phone where you're not supposed to be on?
2: What should Tara do?
1: What am I supposed to do?
2: 888-787-1995. It's Tara Tinkle Talk on the Wolf.
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5: In Fort Worth, still dealing with a wreck on eastbound 20. The left lane is blocked at East Loop 820, and there's a 25-minute delay. Traffic is stop and go from Oak Grove. In Rockwall, there's a disabled vehicle on the eastbound side of 30 at Ridge. It's sitting in the right lane. Traffic is moving slow from Horizon, and that'll add 7 to 8 minutes to your travel time. I'm Junior Caruso on 99.5 The Wolf.
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1: So yesterday when Tara went to the ladies' room here at the radio station, someone was on their phone having a full-on conversation. She just wants to know what the etiquette should be for someone that runs into this in there. Should you be worried about interrupting their phone call? Should you not flush?
0: Can you help me out here, friend?
2: Good morning, Tara.
0: Hi.
2: So, going to the bathroom in a public bathroom, I would flush the toilet no matter what is going on.
0: Okay.
1: Yeah, you just do your business like normal, and if they hear it on their phone, then, hey, bro, don't be on the phone in the bathroom.
0: So, it doesn't matter to be polite, because are they the person being rude?
2: No, you're in a public bathroom. What's going on in the bathroom shouldn't matter.
0: Okay.
1: In fact, I would make the most bodily function noises I can in there.
0: You would, Ryan. That's the difference between you and

0: Of course I'm sad you're going back to school, because I have to stay home all alone where it's nice and quiet.
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0: Brooks and Dunn on Texas Country, 99.5 The Wolf. It is the Wake Up with the Wolf show with Tara and Ryan, 8:32 for your Tuesday. Who wants to go see Little Big Town at Music Hall at Fair Park for Halloween? Caller 9, you're going to be there, 888-787-1995. So we're discussing bathroom etiquette this morning. I did not learn growing up how to handle you people that take your phone into the bathroom with you when you're having a conversation, because we didn't have cell phones when I was growing up.
1: True.
0: Learning proper etiquette. I don't want to be rude, but when I go into the ladies' room yesterday here at work, there's a woman having a full-on conversation. I just want to pee and get back to the radio show, but do I pee? Do I flush? Do I wait? What do I do?
1: What do you do? Okay, all right.
2: So the answer to your question is, when you walk into the stall, flush the toilet a couple of times when you start.
0: Oh. Okay.
2: And that usually will stop them from doing it. But that's just the grossest thing ever, to sit, go in there and have somebody talking on the phone and causing you a problem.
0: Thank you. Right? I mean, it's just a little strange, you know.
1: Got a couple courtesy flushes before you even begin.
0: So flush so they know I'm in there, I'm going to use the toilet, and then they'll maybe stop talking or get off the phone before I have to tinkle.
1: Yes.
0: Okay.
1: Yeah. Or they'll think you'll have major problems. Well, either way, they'll get out of there.
0: Good morning, the Wolf.
3: Morning. I work for a big corporation, and cell phones are not allowed in the restroom.
0: Oh,
1: really?
3: They have a sign posted on the door, and it went to court. And it's a right to privacy. There has to be a sign posted.
0: Okay, I like this.
3: Taking pictures or whatever the case may be, but you do have the right to privacy.
0: Oh, okay.
1: Take it to court, Tara.
0: Oh, gosh.
1: Take it all to court.
0: I'll take it to Ryan's court. Thank you, friend.
1: Even better.
0: Have a great day.
1: Good morning, the Wolf. Please help Tara out here with her bathroom conundrum.
4: Tara, you've never been in a men's bathroom at the Home Depot before 8 a.m. in the morning.
0: Oh, dear God. I don't think I want to.
4: They have their fully loaded speaker phones talking to their spouses or whoever, and they don't care. So the next thing to do would be either holler, diver down.
0: Oh, dear God.
1: Diver down.
4: You know when you go scuba diving, diver down?
1: Yeah.
0: Oh, I know what you're talking about, friend. I just don't know that I'm going to walk in the bathroom and go, diver down.
4: Well, no, before you flush, not when you walk in.
0: Oh, okay. All right.
1: But like you're falling into the toilet?
0: Can I just say it's raining on the diver if it's only raining on the diver?
4: Or yell hand grenade.
1: Oh, don't do that.
0: Once again, I'm only raining. I'm not throwing hand grenades or divers, friend.
1: I just want to see Tara walk into the Home Depot bathroom.
4: That's before you flush.
0: Okay. You're the best. Thank you for calling. And the Home Depot picture you drew is horrifying.
1: It's all right.
4: It is.
0: And wait a second. Since we're on the subject, since those of you that take your phone, do you tell the person you're talking to that you're in the restroom if you're in the restroom on the phone?
1: No, under no circumstances.
0: Okay.
4: No, because I listen to everybody else's conversation.
0: Oh, my gosh.
1: Yeah.
0: You guys spend too much time in the bathroom. Thank you for calling.
5: I'm also amused at how many men called to weigh in on this.
1: We love our bathroom talk, Tara.
5: Oh, my gosh.
1: Love it. If you won't tell
0: someone you're in the bathroom when you're on the phone, you shouldn't be on the phone in the bathroom.
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14: In Louisville, northbound 35 at Main, there's a vehicle fire and emergency crews have three lanes to the right block, leaving only the left lane open. There's just over a 10-minute delay from Business 121. And in Fort Worth, there's an accident on eastbound 20 at East Loop 820. The left lane is closed. There's a 25-minute delay from Oak Grove. I'm Junior Caruso on 99.5 The Wolf.
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3: Oh! You know, Texas Chevy Dealers Wolf weather, sunshine, a little clouds, a little bit of rain here and there, too, but it's still going to get all the way up to 105 today. We do have an extreme heat warning, so hydrate, hydrate, hydrate, my loves. 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
1: 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So wake up with The Wolf Show with Tara and Ryan.
2: Coming up in Celebrity Scoop. 23 years after the original hit theaters. Man, it's hard to believe. It's been that long.
1: I know.
2: This blockbuster movie is finally getting a sequel. You'll like it. Details 2 songs away. Actually, after Megan Maroney will do it. On The Wolf. Hold on.

0: Texas Country, 99.5 The Wolf. Wake Up with the Wolf Show with Tara and Ryan. Megan Maroney at 8:51 here on your Tuesday morning. It's time now for Celebrity Scoop, and I know you're excited about this, Tara. 23 years after the original hit theaters, this blockbuster movie is finally getting a sequel.
1: Don't play the air check. Don't play the music from it because I didn't get a chance to edit it yet. So How to Meet a Guy in 10 Days or How to Lose a Guy in 10 Days. Love this movie. It has Matthew McConaughey in it and Kate Hudson. It's so good. And they said that they're both going to come back for it.
0: Oh,
1: so,
0: okay.
1: It's very fun. It's like Matthew McConaughey. But Matthew McConaughey said he wasn't going to do any more rom-coms. So I'm surprised they got him to do this. But probably because he and Kate Hudson are such good friends.
0: Andy Anderson and Benjamin Barry. I mean, sometimes the sequels aren't as good as the originals, but we'll see how that goes. And also I heard that they're working on a brand new sequel to this movie, Tara, right here.
2: I'm going to steal it.
3: What?
2: I'm going to steal the Declaration of Independence.
0: Mm-hmm. National Treasure 3 is finally in the works. We love those movies where they're, you know, they're in Philadelphia at Independence Hall, and then they were at Mount Rushmore. I've gotten to visit both those places here in the past year, and it's pretty... Where will they go next? We'll find out. Okay, coming up here on the Wake Up with the Wolf Show, we'll have Ryan's Court, a brand new Ryan's Court. And this is one you're going to love. Come up here at 9:10 here on 99.5 The Wolf. Hold on.
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1: All right, Labor Day weekend is almost here. 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
12: Got a couple issues in Lewisville. Northbound 35 still dealing with a vehicle fire near Main Street. This has three lanes to the right closed down, and traffic is backed up to Business 121. There's a 15-minute delay. On the southbound side of 35, there's an accident at Business 121, and two middle lanes are blocked. That has you backed up to Main Street, seeing a 10-minute delay there. I'm Junior Caruso on 99.5 The Wolf.
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19: 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I kept covering his songs, and I wanted him to notice me so bad. And the first time I met him, I met his mom as well. And I remember her telling me, like, yeah, we knew about you before, you know, anybody else. Because somebody hit him up whenever I put Getting Your Home on YouTube. And she listened to it and then showed Chris. Now just getting to write with him whenever, and just, it's surreal.

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2: This is Fox 4 meteorologist Ali Toriano. Another extreme heat warning today. Very high fire danger and a breezy southwest wind. Highs near 106. Tonight, mostly clear, very warm. Lows in the low to mid 80s. And for tomorrow, just slightly lower with our temperatures. A high of 102 with a low chance for rain. I'm Fox 4's meteorologist Ali Toriano on 99.5 The Wolf.
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0: Boston's Country 99.5 The Wolf. Good morning, y'all. It's a Wake Up at the Wolf show with Tara and Ryan.
1: Ryan's court. Megan from the Colony fell for her coworker, then found out he was married. Is she wrong for continuing to talk to him after discovering that he lied about being married? Now wants to keep her around? Okay, court is in session. We'll do it two songs away on The Wolf. Hold on.

0: Texas Country, 99.5 The Wolf. It is the Wake Up with the Wolf show with Tara and Ryan.
1: It's time for Ryan's Court. Megan from the Colony has this conundrum this morning. She needs our help with. She says, hey, Tara and Ryan, I met this guy at work. For a couple months, I thought I finally found the man I've been searching for. He was funny, caring, charming, completely into me. He told me he'd recently broken up with his ex, moved out, and bought a house. He said he was living there with his two-year-old son and some family members. The only weird thing was that he was almost impossible to reach after work or on weekends. He would always say he was busy with his son, and somehow we could never go on an actual date. And my friends thought the whole thing sounded suspicious, so I did some digging online and just

0: After the breakup, he bought it with his wife. Now that I've caught him, he's changed his story. He says he's going back to his wife, quote, for their son. But he still wants me around. He told me he loves me and he wants me to stay in his life. But here's the problem, guys. I'm in love with him. I know he's lied to me. I know he's still married. And I know agreeing to be the other woman would make me part of something I don't believe is right. But I don't want to stop talking to him. My friends say I'm crazy for even considering it. I keep telling myself maybe there's a chance he'll eventually end up with me.
1: Oh, my gosh.
0: So I just would like to know, am I wrong for continuing to talk to this man? Because, you know, he wants me around.
2: Okay. That should not even be a question.
0: She fell in love with him.
2: I don't care.
1: She's in love with what she thought he was because he didn't even bother to tell her he's married.
0: Mm-hmm.
1: Not a man of good character. Mm-hmm. You are not in love with him.
0: Thoughts on this case?
3: Megan is 100% wrong to even be considering this. She has seen who he is. He showed her. Yep. Believe him. He's garbage. And she also needs to maybe seek some therapy because what is wrong in her head that she would even think about talking to him anymore now that he's lied to her, he's shown her he's married.
0: Mm.
3: I mean, there's something fundamentally wrong. She needs some therapy.
1: Therapy's always a good thing,
0: yeah.
1: Right?
0: It's good advice.
1: Yeah. Good morning, Ryan's Court. What do you think?
4: Good morning. I just want to tell Megan that she is worth more than somebody's crumbs. We can't survive on crumbs.
1: I mean, this is just setting herself up for a lifetime of misery. He's never going to pick you. He's married.
4: And she wouldn't want somebody to do this to her family if she was married with a 2-year-old.
0: True.
4: Like, not okay, Megan. And you're worth more than this.
0: Good morning, Ryan's Court. You're 14. Thoughts?
5: I've been in that situation myself before.
0: Yeah.
1: I'm sorry.
5: And I went a little Carrie Underwood on this guy's brand new pickup truck.
1: Ooh. Oh, wow. Okay.
5: Yeah.
1: Okay.
5: I dated this guy for 6 months before I found out he was married because him and all of his friends lied. They all covered for each other.
0: Oh,
5: and
0: wow.
5: When I found out, I was livid.
0: Yeah.
5: I smashed his windshield, his windows. His headlights and his taillights on his brand new pickup truck. And when I was done, I stood there with my baseball bat. I said, I want to be a fly on the wall when you explain this to your wife. And I turned and walked away.
0: You know, this guy is lucky that Megan hasn't reached that point yet. Probably no surprise here. I'm going to rule against Megan. Megan, honey, when a man lies about having a wife, you don't need to audition for the role of side chick. Pack up your feelings. Let that man go be with somebody else and be somebody else's problem. Case closed, Tara. Case closed.
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8: All My Friends Say had just came out, and I got to open for Brooks and Dunn in Pittsburgh. The fact that I can reciprocate and pay it forward to some of these new acts is pretty special stuff.

0: country star Chris Young loves it at a show when the fans are singing his songs back to him.
1: If, you know, George Strait and Garth Brooks still get excited about it, I don't think it ever gets old. It's always one of the most exciting things in the world to know, man, I took this song and went in the studio and made this piece of art that I love, that I hope other people love. And then it kind of has its own life, and you go out to play a show and people are singing it back to you. There's nothing like that. It's impossible to describe other than it's just perfect and it's amazing.

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1: 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And it's better than it's ever been right now.

0: 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So instead, you should join the show. 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

0: 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Bailey Zimmerman on Texas Country 99.5 The Wolf. Good morning, y'all. It's a Wake Up with the Wolf show with Tara and Ryan.
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0: Thomas Red on Texas Country 99.5 The Wolf. Good morning, y'all. It's Wake Up the Wolf Show with Tara and Ryan. Good morning to our friends in Corsicana. Y'all are a Texas town we love. Appreciate y'all waking up with the Wolf. Make sure you're here at 11:30. It's your next chance to get qualified for that trip to Disneyland Resort with Smokey. We're talking about sending your whole family to Disneyland Resort for the holidays.
1: Yes.
0: Sounds wonderful. All right, time for Battle of the Best Things We've Seen All Day. And mine, duh, is that Friday Night Lights is back at your Wolf. So each week, two schools will go head-to-head to see who has the most school spirit. This week, it is Richardson High School versus Plano West. 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And if you want to vote for Plano West, you text WOLFPACK, one word, to 888-787-1995. For your time, Kroger's going to hook you up with $10 off your $100 grocery purchase coupon.
1: Nice.
0: And then each week, the competing schools are going to be invited to a Kroger. They're going to do a big pep rally there, bag the groceries, do all the things. Their school's going to get $500 for doing that. Then the winner of each week is going to go into a big final thing where one of the schools is going to win $2,000 from our friends at Kroger. So look, even if it's not your kid's school this week, you can still go vote for one of the schools. You can get the details at 995thewolf.com. You can also nominate your school if you want to be in the running to get the cash, because you know what? Kroger loves your family and they love your schools.
1: If it's not your school, pick your favorite mascot and then vote accordingly. Thank you, Kroger, so much for supporting our kids and our Texas families. We love that. Okay, ring the bell for me, Tara Pewitt. Mine has to do with an Uber driver here in Texas who had a couple unexpected passengers during a late night shift. So Anthony Baines was stopped at a corner when he saw a shirtless man running from two female Houston police officers.
0: Well, it's hot in Houston. I mean, I could see where you would be shirtless. Not supposed to be running from the police officers, however.
1: No. And the bad guy was way ahead of them, too. So on the Uber guy's dash cam, you see the bad guy run across the screen. And then 10 seconds later, you see one of the cops go from left to right.
0: Oh, no.
1: Like something out of a comedy almost. And the cop who fell behind stopped running, got into Anthony's Uber, and told him to drive after that crook over there.
2: Hey, give me a ride over there, please. Go.
3: Which way did he go?
0: My first question is, am I allowed to speed? Am I going to get a ticket if I speed?
1: No, you're like a honorary police officer at that point, right? They're commandeering your vehicle.
0: All right.
1: It's amazing. We don't know if they
0: in
1: the
0: movies, they throw the Uber driver out and take the car, right?
1: They take the guy and they throw him out. They didn't have enough time for that. I've never seen this happen before where they commandeer an Uber. Have you seen that?
0: I have not. Okay. I've never seen a vehicle commandeered at all in my life.
1: Well, all I got to say is do that with your driverless Waymo.
0: Oh, my goodness. You're right.
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1: Oh, there's
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1: no
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1: A lot of people wonder sometimes. 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
1: I'm very happy to be the first woman to have a bar on Broadway. And my friend and designer, Farrah Queen from Oklahoma, came and helped me put my stamp on this place because I really wanted to make sure that it had some girl vibes and obviously a rhinestone saddle because everyone needs one of those. But I definitely have seen since I've been going down there, all the girls doing exactly what I was hoping they would do, which was come there and party and have a place to feel safe and happy and really go honky-tonkin'.

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0: McGraw, Texas Country, 99.5. The Wolf, Tuesday's here. Smokey's back in the saddle. Chance for you to take your family to Disneyland over the holidays for free. How cool would that be?
1: Very.
0: Yes. 4 days, 3 nights in the land of Mickey. Very cool trip up for grabs. We'll tell you more about that in just a second. As you just heard, Tara from the Wake Up with the Wolf show here with me. School's back in action, of course. And that means Friday Night Lights is back again.
1: It's back, Smokey. Each week, two schools are going to go head-to-head to see who has the most school spirit.
0: Okay.
1: This week, it's Richardson High School and Plano West. 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Okay. Or for Plano West, you would text Wolfpack to 888-787-1995. 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
0: Oh, wow. 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
1: And then ultimately, the school that makes it to the end, they're going to be competing for $2,000, all from our friends at Kroger.
0: How cool is that?
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10: 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It's impossible to describe other than it's just perfect and it's amazing.
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0: What do you suppose the first thing country star Blake Shelton does after he records a song?
1: When I complete a recording, normally the first place I listen to it is just on my iPhone, believe it or not. I think you can really tell a lot about a mix and the song if you can hear it on that tiny little speaker, and if it jumps out at you, that's usually the first place I listen to it. And I know that's weird, but I feel like if you can make something sound incredible on that little tiny speaker, then you've really done something.

0: Here's the great Gary Allen at Texas Country 99.5 The Wolf, smoking on the job with you today. Parker McCollum's here explaining why he used his wife in the video for this song, Killing Me.
1: I'm married, and that song is about doing it. So you have two choices. One, you can have another girl star in the video, and you can go home to a very cold house. Or two, you can have your wife star in the video, and you can have a nice afternoon after the video and a nice week after that at the house.

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The Wolf Smoker Show's progress. More proof that the 90s are back. Coming up, three songs away on The Wolf.

0: How about them, boys?
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0: It's Morgan Wallen, Texas Country, 99.5. The Wolf Smokies right along with you. Just sitting here remembering my old 1994 Maroon Mercury Villager minivan. That's how we came to Texas, moved my family in that thing. You know what's making a comeback these days? Minivans. Yeah. The New York Post says minivans are back in favor because of the skyrocketing prices of SUVs. SUVs start at like 60 grand, but you can get a minivan for 40,000. Families want more space, lower costs, so minivans feel more practical and people are buying them again. Plus, that sliding door always makes the school drop-off easy, too. Man, I wish I kept that Villager. Wish I could still fit in that Don Johnson Miami Vice white jacket, too.
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1: 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And he's bringing his friends Treaty Oak Revival, Avery Anna, Shenandoah, and Wyatt McCubbin to make it an even bigger night. 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
3: 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Trevor grew up in Detroit, so he had a lot of that. So there's a lot of pop, a lot of rock. I think Brad was a big Guns N' Roses fan. It runs the gamut, and I think you can kind of see that when you come see our show and hear our whole like body of work and all our songs. 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

Coach O sings Texas Country at 99.5 The Wolf. It's Smokey in Aubrey today. That's a Texas town that we love. Aubrey, thanks for listening to The Wolf.

Cowboys practicing at the Star in Frisco this week. You can see them for free tonight, tomorrow, and there's something special going on tonight, too. Tell you all about it. 6 minutes away on The Wolf. Well, I remember.

0: Shaboozy and Smokey. On the job with you, Texas Country 99.5. The Wolf. The Cowboys' final preseason game is coming up on Friday night at AT&T Stadium, playing the Saints. You know, you can see the Cowboys get ready tonight and tomorrow night, too, at the Star in Frisco. There's open practice going on tonight and tomorrow night. Starts at 6, goes to 6 to 8 at the Star. Really, the fun tonight starts right around 5:30. There's an opening ceremony. Jerry will talk and talk and talk. Then after that practice tonight, for the first time ever, a post-practice tailgate and drone show. It's going to be lighting up the sky. That'll be from 8 to 9 p.m., so a lot of fun going on. You can check out your boys in Frisco tonight and tomorrow night. All the details on The Wolf Facebook at 99.5 The Wolf DFW.
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13: I always liken it to being in a sandbox and just like calling a bunch of friends over and just going to make some stuff and see what happens. And the thing I keep being reminded of is that it's called playing music. 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It's the first word is playing guitar, playing the drums, playing music, playing. It's meant to have a playfulness quality about it.

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8: 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You know, I just kept covering his songs, and I wanted him to notice me so bad. And the first time I met him, I met his mom as well. And I remember her telling me, like, yeah, we knew about you before, you know, anybody else. Because somebody hit him up whenever I put Getting You Home on YouTube. And she listened to it and then showed Chris. Now just getting to write with him whenever, and just, it's surreal.

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1: She comes to Oklahoma, and it's not like this now, but at first, she had to have felt like, where am I? What is this place? And the same with me. You know, I go to L.A., and it's like, what is this place? Like, how do I fit in here? And I would still feel that way if she wasn't there, you know, and I think the same thing with her when she comes to Oklahoma. It's just, that's what completes the journey for us, is it's just as long as we're together, it really doesn't matter.
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3: Temperature-wise, we're back into the triple digits today. We'll rinse and repeat again tomorrow with a low in chance rain and more heat coming our way before we dry things out through the rest of the week. I'm Fox 4 meteorologist Berkeley Taylor for 99.5 The Wolf.

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1: Got a chance for you to celebrate the season in spectacular style on a vacation to the Disneyland Resort. 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M-U-F-A-S-A. Mufasa. 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

0: Boots scooting around. Brooks and Dunn, Smokey 2, the Texas Country, 99.5 The Wolf. Appreciate you letting me hang out with you. Boy, it's a bad scene out in Palo Pinto County right now. That Ross wildfire exploded overnight. It has grown to 50,000 acres. 50,000. Only 5% contained. Highways 180 and 254 in Palo Pinto County are closed right now. They're expecting some additional air assets that should be arriving very soon to assist the over 100 firefighters that are on the scene battling that blaze. Our thoughts are with everybody affected. Throw some prayers up for some real rain soon, huh?
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Texas Country 99.5, The Wolf, got us on at work today. Thank you for that. Smokey here, trying to not get in your way. If you're working or playing in Aledo, that's a Texas town that we love. Aledo, you look sharp. Thanks for spending your day with The Wolf and Ella.

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Jay, Joe Don, Gary Tresco Flats on the highway with 99.5 Wolf. You're on the road. Listen, I do thank you for that. Turn the air up a little bit. I'd appreciate it. Coming up in 6 minutes on your Wolf, fall is here. I can smell it.

0: Mr. McGraw, Texas Country, 99.5. Bow Wolf, and a Smokey too. In the lunch hour, heading to Starbucks for lunch. Going to be busy today. The pumpkin spice latte has landed at Starbucks. And, of course, that's the unofficial start of fall, I believe. Sweater weather just around the corner. Other seasonal favorites, brand new flavors there at Starbucks today, including that cider drink that they've been screaming about. You know, Starbucks announced earlier this month they're expanding their lineup of pumpkin spice and banana flavored drinks. They got a pumpkin cream cold brew iced pecan crunch latte. Plus, they've got this adorable new cake pop that makes its debut. It's right there in the bakery case. It's the Hedgehog Cake Pop. Vanilla cake mixed with buttercream dipped in chocolate icing and topped with chocolate sprinkles. Mm. Oh, and it has just a dash of real hedgehog.
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2: 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And I happen to notice in our date book today is Jody Messina's birthday. Now, one of my favorite singers from the 90s and early aughts. Still out there touring today, too, man. So many hits from Jumpin' Jody. Heads Carolina, Tails California, Bye Bye, I'm All Right. Digging around for something from her that would be really appropriate for a day like today, and I come across this one. Bring on the rain. Amen. Smokey's Guilty Pleasure for today. 99.5 The Wolf.

yes, bring it on. Mm-hmm. Happy birthday to Jody Messina. Bring on the rain, Smokey's Guilty Pleasure for today on your Wolf. And I got the chance to see Little Big Town for free. They're coming to Music Hall at Fair Park on Halloween. I'll get you in 6 minutes on the Wolf.

JoJo sings Texas Country at 99.5. The Wolf and Smokey's here with a couple of great seats to see Little Big Town Fair Park on Halloween. Got your shot at that coming up just a couple songs away on The Wolf.

0: It's Taryn Ryan from the Wake Up with the Wolves show. 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

0: cha-cha-cha. King George in Texas Country, 99.5 The Wolf, Smoky Rivers, and Lunchline. See what I got in my lunchbox today. Ooh, a couple of great seats for you. See Little Big Town. Man, they're always fun. Great group in concert. Fun live, and they're going to be at the Music Hall at Fair Park coming up on Halloween. Boo. 888-787-1995. If you are lucky number nine, you're going to win your way in to see Little Big Town for free. I'll set you up with that right now here on The Wolf.
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0: Hey, it's Smokey taking a look at The Wolf Concert Calendar. Wade Bowens, true Texas country, coming to the House of Blues on August 29th. Then you can see Dustin Lynch at the Village Beach Club. He'll be there on August 30th. Tim McGraw coming to Dos Equis Pavilion. That's going to be on September 11th. And then the next night on the 12th at the Southside Ballroom, it's Shaboozy. 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
1: 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But I was also that idiot kid who dropped somebody off 5 minutes late, 10 minutes late, an hour late, and I knew there'd be repercussions.

0: Country star Carly Pearce was welcomed to the Grand Ole Opry by Dolly Parton.
1: I had tears everywhere and like snot everywhere because I was crying. And she walked over to me and she had her new perfume in her hand. 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And then she goes, "Smell my neck." And I was like, "Dolly, I have just cried for the last 20 minutes. I am afraid I'm going to snot on you."
2: 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Make him a Wolf winner.
3: Awesome.
2: Little Big Town in town on Holloway, man, over at Music Hall at Fair Park. Got you two great seats to see him.
3: Perfect. Thank you so much.
2: Who are you going to take with you, Myrick?
3: 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I guess it depends on who's the nicest to me between now and Halloween.
2: 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We'll set you up with that today at 5:40 on the Wolf.
3: Oh!

riding the back roads, going to barbecue cook-offs, watching high school football. That's Texas. 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

Well, if your hometown home happens to be Anna, Texas, that's a Texas town that we love. Anna, how are you? Stop growing so fast. Coming up next hour, right around 1:40, got a chance for you to see Dustin Lynch. He's going to be at the Village Beach Club in Dallas, and I will get you in for free. We'll do that about 40 minutes away. And other chicks on the Wolf.

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0: 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I'm Fox 4 meteorologist Berkeley Taylor for 99.5 The Wolf.
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0: Stella Langley, Morgan Wallen, 99.5 for Wolf. Smokey's here. Some sad news today, man. Country music icon Dolly Parton has passed away at 80.
1: Hey, everyone. My name is Brian Seaver, son of Cassie Parton, and I'm representing the Parton and Owens family today, announcing the passing of my Aunt Dolly, Rebecca Parton Dean. This video announcement is something Dolly asked of me years ago, before I fully absorbed it as a future reality. As her head of security for more than two decades, I have imagined the heaviness of this moment, but haven't truly felt it until now. It is an honor that is mixed with absolute pride and great sadness. But sadness lies with us, not with Dolly. Dolly has lived in the light and is in the arms of Jesus, surely met by Carl, her parents, and countless others who have watched her and longed for her to meet them in the heavens. Dolly opened doors not just for me, but for her entire family to reach the potential we didn't even know was possible. Dolly also opened doors for generations of singers, songwriters, musicians, and dreamers from every walk of life and across every continent. By her example, we believe that anything was possible. Dolly called me and said she wants to rest in a beautiful bed of plush cotton because after a life wearing heavy rhinestones, she finally deserves to be comfortable and have some rest. Rest in peace, Aunt Dolly. May God bless Dolly Parton, and may God bless you all. She will always love you.

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0: King George, Texas Country. 99.5, the Wolf, Smokey, on the job today. Man, just devastating news. Dolly Parton has died at the age of 80. What a distinguished career she had, man. Lasted decades. You know, she sold over 160 million albums worldwide. She's the best-selling female country music artist of all time. I guess that's not really a big surprise, is it? On the website, we've got a story there linking to some other stories that you can find out more about Dolly and her career and her amazing, amazing life. And we'll be featuring music from Dolly throughout the day today, right here at 99.5 The Wolf, as we salute Dolly.
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0: Hey, it's Smokey taking a look at The Wolf Concert Calendar. Wade Bowens, true Texas country, coming to the House of Blues on August 29th. Then you can see Dustin Lynch at the Village Beach Club. He'll be there on August 30th. Tim McGraw coming to Dos Equis Pavilion. That's going to be on September 11th. And then the next night on the 12th at the Southside Ballroom, it's Shaboozy. 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

0: Riley Green talks about going on tour.
1: Yeah, I want to make this one even bigger, and also want to make it something that I really enjoy doing, because I'm getting to a place now where, you know, I'm not living a life and then going on tours. 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

0: It's Kenny at 99.5, the Wolf, Texas Country. Smokey's here. If you're in the colony today, that's a Texas town that we love. Hello, ooh, the colony. Appreciate you hanging out with us on a heartbreaking day today in country music. Just awful, awful news. Dolly Parton has passed away. You know, she spent her amazing career always encouraging women to pursue their dreams.
1: I never even thought about whether or not I was a girl or a boy. I just knew I had something to offer, something to sell. And I grew up in a family of six brothers, my dad and all my uncles. So I always said I look like a woman, but I could think like a man. And so I just think you should just take whatever your talent is and don't let somebody stop you.

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Appreciate you letting us be a part of your day. 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

0: John Michael Montgomery, Texas Country, 99.5, The Wolf and Smokies, hanging out with you. Man, what a sad day for not just country music, but for the whole world as Dolly Parton has left us. Dolly Parton passed away today. You know, one of the many legacies that will live on is the Dollywood Foundation that she put together in 1988 that provides inspiration and educational resources to children. Her Imagination Library, which was inspired by her father's inability to read, has donated millions upon millions of books globally to promote childhood literacy. Just one of the many, many things that she's done. Thank you, Dolly, for all you've done for us. We've got more music from her coming up in minutes as we salute Dolly Parton today on The Wolf.
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0: Street, 99.5 The Wolf. It's Smokey. Saluting Dolly Parton today on her passing. You haven't heard, Dolly passed away earlier today. You know, it was not lost on Dolly what an inspiration that she always was to performers everywhere.
1: You never know what you're going to become or what you're going to achieve when you start out. But the fact that all these young women and all these young stars say that I've inspired them, it makes me feel real good. It makes me feel like I might have done something right along.

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1: All right, here's your chance to celebrate the seasons in spectacular style on a vacation to the Disneyland Resort. 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That's right. BOO. B-O-O. 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

0: King George at 99.5 The Wolf, Texas Country. It's Smokey on the job today, man. What a sad day it is for all of us in country music. Well, all of us everywhere. Dolly Parton passed away. Dolly was 80. And she achieved so many honors over the years, conquered everything that she ever wanted to do. She was inducted into both the Nashville and the National Songwriters Hall of Fame, along with the Country Music Hall of Fame, of course. She won the National Medal of Honor. And she's in the Rock and Roll Hall of Fame, too. And she is everywhere. More music from Dolly today as we celebrate her life in tribute to Dolly. All day today on The Wolf.
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1: Yeah, I want to make this one even bigger and also want to make it something that I really enjoy doing because I'm getting to a place now where, you know, I'm not living a life and then going on tours. 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

One of my all-time favorites, Brad Paisley at Texas Country 99.5 The Wolf. Cadillac Crew stepping in. The unfortunate news. I think we're still all a little bit in shock about Dolly Parton passing away. I felt like she was invincible. Passed away at 80. Feel free to call in and share a story if you have one.

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1: I'm very happy to be the first woman to have a bar on Broadway. And my friend and designer, Farrah Queen from Oklahoma, came and helped me put my stamp on this place because I really wanted to make sure that it had some girl vibes and obviously a rhinestone saddle because everyone needs one of those. But I definitely have seen since I've been going down there, all the girls doing exactly what I was hoping they would do, which was come there and party and have a place to feel safe and happy and really go honky-tonkin'.

Rest in peace, the American icon. There will be no one else like her ever. Dolly Parton passes away today at 80. More of a celebration of life on 99.5 The Wolf. I think that's what she'd want from us. Not to bring the room down, just to celebrate her life. So we'll be playing some Dolly songs this afternoon and reminiscing.

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1: You never know what you're going to become or what you're going to achieve when you start out. But the fact that all these young women and all these young stars say that I've inspired them, it makes me feel real good. It makes me feel like I might have done something right along the way.

0: are Texas Country, 99.5 The Wolf, Morgan Wallen. My name is Cadillac Cruz. I got the hookup on some Rangers tickets right now if you want to be at the ballpark September 4th. Tampa Bay Rays will be in town. It's a family four-pack, so get on the phone and call me. I'll take number 20, 888-787-1995 right now if you're a big Rangers fan, want to be at the game. And thank God our ballpark is air-conditioned now. 888-787-1995 for a four-pack of Rangers tickets.
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3: 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Tim McGraw coming to Dos Equis Pavilion. 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And then the next night on the 12th at the Southside Ballroom, it's Shaboozy. 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
1: When I decided to move, I was kind of running out of my lease in Boone, where I was no longer a student at the time. I decided to leave Boone, and I had just recently dropped out with 21 hours left to pursue music. And my parents have always been very supportive, and they don't make a ton of money. So they were like, you know, we obviously fully support, you know, you going out to Nashville and chasing your dream. 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
1: I'm Fox Meteorologist Berkeley Taylor here with a check of your forecast. It's another hot day for us, but with some cloud cover lingering, it's cooler than the start of the week. We'll keep that trend rolling over the next couple of days and introduce another scattered chance of showers through your Wednesday afternoon before we dry things out and, you guessed it, heat things up again this weekend. I'm Fox Meteorologist Berkeley Taylor for 99.5 The Wolf.
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0: 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We'll always love you, Dolly.
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Texas Country, 99.5 The Wolf. My name is Cadillac Cruz. Got to shout out another Texas town that we love, Rowlett. Rowlett, Texas. I've done a few pep rallies over there in the past. And good folks, too. You're seen today by 99.5 The Wolf. Thank you for having us on.

Parton today. She was such a silly heart. I love the story. One time she entered a Dolly Parton lookalike contest and lost. She's the best. Rest in peace, Dolly. It's the Wolf.

0: We're remembering the late, great Dolly Parton today. I think she'd want us to have a celebration of life, knowing her. Texas Country 99.5 The Wolf. Hello.
1: Hello, Wolf. How are you, sir?
0: Not too bad, considering the circumstances, you know.
2: This is Joe out of Arlington, Texas, thinking about Dolly Parton and her departure like the rest of us are saddened by it.
0: We're shocked, and I love that the president's going to lower the flags for starting at 6 o'clock tonight for a week.
2: Fantastic. That is absolutely more than appropriate. Dolly, God bless you, baby. We love you. Take care. Bye-bye.
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7: Good afternoon. We've got some building traffic getting into Rockwall. I-30 east at Horizon. Reports of a stall in that left center lane. So that's backing up from the Bush Turnpike. And then southeast Dallas, we still have an I-20 eastbound wreck at St. Augustine. They've gotten that over to the left shoulder. And there's a stall on the 45 southbound connector to go east on 175. Adding about 10 minutes there out of downtown. I'm Katie London on 99.5 The Wolf.
8: Brock, what do you suppose the first thing country star Blake Shelton does after he records a song?
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1: All right, y'all, let's do this right now. Your keyword this hour is Iron Man. 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I-R-O-N-M-A-N. 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Text the keyword Iron Man to 888-787-1995. Good luck.

0: y'all. It's Taryn Ryan from the Wake Up with the Wolves show. Football season is back, and our friends at Papa John's, the official pizza of your Dallas Cowboys, have tickets to send you to the game.
1: 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In the morning, 6 to 10, when you wake up with the Wolf.

0: to say hi to Tiffany. She's in Flower Mound, wanting that Tim McGraw, Texas Country, to get you home on a Tuesday afternoon here at 99.5 The Wolf. What are you doing?
1: I'm driving to go pick up my boyfriend.
0: Okay, is he at work?
1: Yeah, well, he's off. He's been waiting for me for about, like, 10 minutes.
0: Why are you making him wait, slacker?
1: I'm not. He told me to wait because I was with my sister who's pregnant.
0: Fine, you win on priorities.
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5: The afternoon drive starting to build up into Rockwall. This is due to an I-30 stall eastbound at Horizon. It's blocking the left center lane, so that's going to be slow moving across the bridge. And then we've got a Denton County Corinth accident, 35 south at Corinth Parkway. The exit blocked. That's been building back toward Post Oak. And we've got one Parker County. This is a construction delay. I-20 westbound over toward 1187, causing backups on both I-20 and I-30. I'm Katie London on 99.5 The Wolf.
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12: When I decided to move, I was kind of running out of my lease in Boone, where I was no longer a student at the time. I decided to leave Boone, and I had just recently dropped out with 21 hours left to pursue music. And my parents have always been very supportive, and they don't make a ton of money. So they were like, you know, we obviously fully support, you know, you going out to Nashville and chasing your dream. But we also don't have the ability to kind of catch you if you fall.
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0: country star Miranda Lambert talks about her new Nashville restaurant, Casa Rosa.
1: I'm very happy to be the first woman to have a bar on Broadway. And my friend and designer, Farrah Queen from Oklahoma, came and helped me put my stamp on this place because I really wanted to make sure that it had some girl vibes and obviously a rhinestone saddle because everyone needs one of those. But I definitely have seen since I've been going down there, all the girls doing exactly what I was hoping they would do, which was come there and party and have a place to feel safe and happy and really go honky-tonkin'.

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1: I'm Fox Meteorologist Berkeley Taylor here with a check of your forecast. It's another hot day for us, but with some cloud cover lingering. It's cooler than the start of the week. We'll keep that trend rolling over the next couple of days and introduce another scattered chance of showers through your Wednesday afternoon before we dry things out and, you guessed it, heat things up again this weekend. I'm Fox Meteorologist Berkeley Taylor for 99.5 The Wolf.
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There's the King. You got the legendary Wolf at 99.5 playing Texas Country. 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

0: Texas Country, 99.5 The Wolf, remembering Dolly Parton, passed away at 80 years old today. I know we're all still in shock. What did you want to say?
1: I just miss her. It's going to be hard, but we'll miss her.
0: At least she'd want us to celebrate her life. You know, she was a silly heart. Try to stay positive.
1: She's a butterfly flying somewhere other than heaven, but you'll see a butterfly, and it will be her.
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8: We still got a stacked up drive getting into Rockwall, I-30 eastbound over toward Horizon. Got that stall in the left center lane, so that's going to be stop and go from Bobtown. Also have a Dallas North Tollway southbound slowdown at 635 coming out of Addison. Got it broken down in the center lane, and that stop and go back toward Keller Springs. I'm Katie London on 99.5 The Wolf.
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0: Rest in peace, Dolly Parton. One of the greatest ever. Texas Country, 99.5 The Wolf. Here was the official announcement earlier.
1: Hey, everyone. My name is Brian Seaver, son of Cassie Parton, and I'm representing the Parton and Owens family today, announcing the passing of my Aunt Dolly, Rebecca Parton Dean. This video announcement is something Dolly asked of me years ago, before I fully absorbed it as a future reality. As her head of security for more than 2 decades, I have imagined the heaviness of this moment, but haven't truly felt it until now. It is an honor that is mixed with absolute pride and great sadness. But sadness lies with us, not with Dolly. Dolly has lived in the light and is in the arms of Jesus, surely met by Carl, her parents, and countless others who have watched her and longed for her to meet them in the heavens. Dolly opened doors not just for me, but for her entire family to reach the potential we didn't even know was possible. Dolly also opened doors for generations of singers, songwriters, musicians, and dreamers from every walk of life and across every continent. By her example, we believe that anything was possible. Dolly called me and said she wants to rest in a beautiful bed of plush cotton because after a life wearing heavy rhinestones, she finally deserves to be comfortable and have some rest. Rest in peace, Aunt Dolly. May God bless Dolly Parton, and may God bless you all. She will always love you.

0: Thank you for letting us get you home today. Texas Country, 99.5 The Wolf. It's Cadillac Cruz. Got the birthday girl on the phone. All right, you got to tell me, how old are you?
1: Well, I don't want to say 21.
0: Liar.
1: Yeah.
0: How old are you today?
1: I am 38.
0: We'll just look at it like this. You're 21 with 17 years of experience.
1: Woohoo, yeah, baby.
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1: 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I spend a

0: Love it that you have us on. Thank you for that. Texas Country, 99.5 The Wolf. Let me get you into this little Big Town concert right now for Halloween night, Fair Park. I'm going to take caller 20. Just give me a holler, 888-787-1995. These could be yours. Got little Big Town tickets for you guys all week long. 840, 1240, and like right now, 540 each day this week. So good luck, 888-787-1995. You want to see little Big Town on Halloween night.
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5: Heading to the stacked up drive, heading out of downtown Dallas, 35 south at 8th Street. A car fire has three of the right lanes blocked, so plan for at least a 20-minute delay back from Woodall. Now, we've also got our slow go south on 35 from Mockingbird into downtown, taking an extra half hour. Addison delays continue on the tollway coming southbound towards 635. Got a stall still in that center lane. I'm Katie London on 99.5 The Wolf.
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1: When I decided to move, I was kind of running out of my lease in Boone, where I was no longer a student at the time. 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And my parents have always been very supportive, and they don't make a ton of money. 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But we also don't have the ability to kind of catch you if you fall.
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0: Country star Carly Pearce was welcomed to the Grand Ole Opry by Dolly Parton.
1: I had tears everywhere and like snot everywhere because I was crying. And she walked over to me and she had her new perfume in her hand. And she said, "Honey, do you want some of my perfume?" And then she goes, "Smell my neck." And I was like, "Dolly, I have just cried for the last 20 minutes. I am afraid I'm going to snot on you."

Texas Country, 99.5 The Wolf. A lot of celebrities are speaking out on the passing of the late, great Dolly Parton at 80 years old today. Jane Fonda says people should try to stay positive in the aftermath of Dolly Parton's death and to be grateful for the legacy she left behind, which should ease our sadness. I thought those were really great words. 99.5 The Wolf, remembering Dolly with some Jolene.

Texas Country, 99.5 The Wolf. How about them Cowboys? Looking good in the preseason. I don't know. Something feels different. I don't want to get my hopes up. Taking on the Saints right over here in Arlington, 7 o'clock Friday night.

0: Texas Country, 99.5 The Wolf. It's Cadillac Cruising for Jason today. The sad one, we lost Dolly Parton, and to me, she seemed invincible. Like, remember when Chuck Norris passed away? You're like, that badass? He died? Like, you expected him to live forever. That's how I feel about Dolly Parton. So we're remembering her today.
1: You never know what you're going to become or what you're going to achieve when you start out. But the fact that all these young women and all these young stars say that I've inspired them, it makes me feel real good. It makes me feel like I might have done something right along the way.
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6: Just got this issue cleared heading out of Addison on the Dallas North Tollway south at 635. So that's been winding from Keller Springs. Still has some heavy breaks northbound getting from Trinity Mills out toward Parker Road in Plano. About a 5 to 10 minute delay. South of downtown Dallas, the car fire just cleared 35 southbound at 8th Street. We still have a slow go back onto 35, stretching from 183 coming into downtown. I'm Katie London on 99.5 The Wolf. 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
6: I always liken it to being in a sandbox and just like calling a bunch of friends over and we're just going to make some stuff and see what happens. And the thing I keep being reminded of is that it's called playing music. And I think a lot of the times we all forget that because it's a job as well, but it's like it's playing. It's the first word is playing guitar, playing the drums, playing music, playing. It's meant to have a playfulness quality about it.

0: He's won a ton of them, but how important are those awards to Chris Stapleton?
1: Obviously, when you get nominated for awards, it's nice when you win them. But at the same time, I don't ever think about trying to win an award, and I always have to put that out there, you know. I just want to make the best music possible.

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those firefighters in your thoughts out there in Palo Pinto and Jack County, like West Fort Worth. There's some ranch land burning up, and they only got 5% contained. Yeah, it's been pretty nasty because of the conditions. It's the wolf.

0: 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Cadillac Cruise in for Jason. You're in a good mood. How come?
1: I work for the worst place on earth, and I'm finally out of there. Bank.
0: Yeah, I think they advertise with us, so I better not say the name of the bank on the radio.
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Need a crash course in everything Texan? 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
2: 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Tim McGraw coming to Dos Equis Pavilion. 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And then the next night on the 12th at the Southside Ballroom, it's Shaboozy. 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
5: On the south side of Fort Worth, 35W southbound, heading from I-20. We got some stop-and-go traffic down to Sycamore School due to a stalled 18-wheeler in the right lane. I-20 delays, stretching eastbound due to a crash there between 360 and the Bush Turnpike. And Dallas, I-30 eastbound, getting out toward Jim Miller, Old East Dallas. Got a stall there in the left lane, keeping that slow from Munger. I'm Katie London on 99.5 The Wolf.
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1: Have you ever met you?
0: All day, whenever you want.
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5: 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They fly out of nowhere.
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8: During the Houston Rodeo, it sold out 73,000 people. Lifetime goal of mine to play that thing. We finally do it. Second song, I slip down to a knee, pop right back up, never missed a beat.

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1: I don't necessarily want to be the love song guy, but I feel like kind of I am right now, which is just kind of where I was and happened to be at the moment. You know, if she wasn't so great, then this wouldn't be happening.

Yeah, bye-bye. I'm getting out of here. Vicky's in next. And if you want to share your Dolly Parton stories with her, please do. She'll have some Dolly Parton songs, and we'll reminisce and celebrate her life. That's what Dolly would want us to do. Texas Country, 99.5 The Wolf.